0: Why, are we having ham shank for tea, my sweet little regret?
1: Don't try and soft soap me. We won't be having nothing for tea if the corner shop aren't to let me book it. You took the last of my money off the mantelpiece without telling me, didn't you?
0: Who, me?
1: Well, it wouldn't have been our Billy, would it?
2: Oh, no, I ain't took it, Mum, honest.
1: And it wasn't me. And we haven't got a lodger, so that only leaves you, don't it?
0: Well, Sherlock, seeing as you put it like that, I cannot tell a lie. The money was in fact relocated to my trouser pocket for a brief period of time.
2: Oh, Dad, you'll get done now.
0: Just look on it as an investment.
2: I think I'll just go in the parlour for a bit and practice on the piano, Mum. Oh, no.
1: I don't know why you're looking so smug about it. There's nothing clever in spending my food money on beer and making me have to get stuff on tick, you know.
0: I didn't spend the money on beer, actually, my sweet little air shirt.
1: Billy, I asked you not to put your dirty fingers on that. You can't get drunk for nothing, can you?
2: I'll just pull my hands up my sleeves and then my fingers won't even touch it.
1: What did you pay for that state you're in with, then? Fresh air?
0: My own harder money, dear. Every delicious, mind-numbing flagon of it.
1: You said you didn't have any money this morning, and I saw you eyeing my housekeeping up. So where's it gone then, if you didn't spend it on beer?
0: On a 33-1 winner at the bookies.
1: You bet my housekeeping on an arse.
0: I invested it for you, Audrey. Here you are. Every penny returned.
1: I should think so and all. Only seeing as how it was my money what won, that entitles me to a share in the winnings, don't it?
0: I was just coming to that, you lucky girl. As a token of my appreciation and still further proof of my overwhelming generosity, here you are. Treat yourself to a new hairdo. Billy?
2: What?
0: Here.
2: Hey.
0: Get yourself some off the penny tray, son.
2: Ain't me. Thanks, Dad.
1: Excuse me, Mr. Generousness. This won't pay for me to get a new hairdo.
0: Why? How much does a new set of rollers cost nowadays?
1: Oh, you tight yourself, Bradshaw.
2: No, Mum. They don't even have an ain't me tray at our corner shop.
0: I'm unappreciated, I am.

0: Ah, well, that's good, ain't it, Dad?
1: What's good?
0: That. What are you doing?
1: Why? What am I doing?
0: I don't know, but it's good. Are you mending your shoes, Dad? Hey.
1: Look, if you took your hair out of your eyes, you'd be able to see, wouldn't you? It's about time you had that cut. You look like a right tatar.
2: Your health.
0: What is a tatar?
1: A puff. One of them there.
2: Alf, take no notice of him, Billy, love. He's only jealous because he can't have his hair in his eyes. Most of it's stuck in the airbrush or round the roll room of Eubank.
0: Oh, yeah.
1: Now, Audrey, don't try and be clever. You know thinking makes you go dizzy.
0: Why don't you get your shoes mended at the shoe mender's shop?
1: Cobblers.
2: I heard that.
1: Oh, shut up, Audrey. Why don't you do something useful?
0: I know what that is. Brew up, Audrey.
2: You might know.
1: Ah, well, it isn't. I want you to nip upstairs and fetch us me penknife out of me drawer.
0: Your penknife?
1: You can brew up after that.
2: Oh, you go and get it for your dad, Billy, love. There's a good lad.
0: I'm not allowed to root in me that special drawer, though, am I?
1: No, you're not. So go on, Audrey. I'm waiting here.
2: Well, why don't you go yourself?
1: Because I'm holding this stick-on sole in place, aren't I?
2: Yes, and I'm trying to get myself organised for the washhouse, aren't I?
1: Right, you go and fetch it, shrimp.
0: I'm not allowed to, though. That's what you said.
1: Well, I'm allowing you this

0: Once. Go on.
1: Yeah, but your penknife in there.
0: In where?
1: In your special drawer. I'm not allowed to go in.
0: Oh, aye. And how would you know?
1: 'Cause I got it out.
0: Well, where is it then?
1: At school.
2: You what?
3: Alf, don't barge and shout.
1: It ain't my fault. I was only lending it for a day for playing Split the Kipper with, but our sir confiscated it. I was gonna put it back, God's honour.
0: Your pigging teachers confiscated my pigging penknife?
3: Yes, and so he should and all. They're dangerous. Shouldn't have been playing Split the Kipper, Billy.
0: I'll split his bloody kipper. He shouldn't have been in my drawer.
1: I can get it back when we break up for our next school holidays, if I take a note.
0: The next holidays?
1: Yeah. They always do that just so we can't play with it in school.
0: If you think I'm gonna let some overpaid, underworked school teacher who can afford to send his shoes to the cobblers keep my penknife for cleaning his pipe out, he's got another thing coming.
3: Alf.
1: Oh, what are you gonna do?
2: I'm gonna get it back off the bald-headed old tow rag, that's what.
3: Oh, yes, all right. Now calm down before you burst an archery.
0: Well.
3: And stop waving that shoe about, please.
2: I've a good mind to wave it about round his ear hole.
3: Alf.
1: Who's? Our sir's?
0: No, yours.
1: Oh, I didn't mean it.
3: Oh, Alf, it's only an old penknife, isn't it?
0: An old penknife? I've had that years.
1: I'll buy you another one, Dad, but not till after bonfire night, because I'm saving all my spend on a...

0: because we both jumped on our step before you could tig us, so we was off the ground, and we've both got barleys anyway, haven't we, Michael? Because we're going in our house for something. Quick, get in, Michael. Right, wait there a minute. Michael, just wait there. You can't come all the way in. Mum?
1: What do you want?
0: I don't want you, Dad. I want me mum.
1: Aye, but you'll want me on Saturday for your spends, won't you?
0: Yeah.
1: Aye.
2: If you don't find another excuse for not giving them to him again.
0: Oh, you there, mum?
2: What's up, love?
0: My new shoes are killing me, and I can't hardly walk proper in them.
2: Oh, are they rubbing you, Billy, love? Let's have a look. Where?
0: There, at the back. Oh!
1: Give over whinging.
2: You'd whinge if your shoes were rubbing you, Alf.
1: He was all singing and dancing 30 seconds ago, till he saw your face. He's after summat.
0: No, I'm not, Dad. My shoes are killing me.
1: And what's up with young Ben Turpin over there?
2: Who? Oh, I didn't see you behind the door, Michael. Come in, love.
1: Why's he stood there with his thumb sticking up?
0: Oh, yeah. Michael, you don't need to have barleys in the house. The hovers can't see you in here. We're playing Tiggy off the ground, and we've got barleys till I change my shoes because they're too clumpy. I can't hardly run in them.
1: Well, walk then.
2: You need to wear them in for a day or two, Billy. You were all right walking in the procession in them at weekend.
0: Yeah, but I've got different socks on now, so these are mastiff on me. Look.
1: Did he walk in them?
0: Yeah, and they kill me.
1: Was it a fancy dress do, then?
2: Don't be ridiculous, Alf.
1: Well, he'd pass for Coco the Clown in them. Look at him.
0: Don't do that.
2: No, love, take no notice.
0: Well, why couldn't I get some shoes what fit me proper, though, Mum?
2: They do fit you proper if you put two pairs of socks on, like I told you.
0: Yeah, but it feels rubbish when my socks go like a bungle on the end of me toe.
1: Have they stopped making shoes this size then, Audrey?
2: It's all right for you sitting there all sarky, Alf Bradshaw. It's me who has to do all the forking out for new things for Whit Week and for holidays and for Christmas.
1: What's that got to do with it?
0: Yeah, Mum.
2: It's got everything to do with it. I got his shoes two sizes too big, so he'll nearly grow into them for summer. And by Christmas, they'll fit in proper. As long as he keeps them for best and don't kick his toes out.
0: Yeah, but Mum, I might kick me toes out accidentally today, because we're playing Tiggy off the ground, so can I please put me pumps on?
2: Anyway, Alf, I think you should give me something towards it all this year.
1: Aye, and you know what thought did, Audrey?
2: Your dad paid half towards your new things this year, didn't he, Michael? Yes, your mam told me.
1: No, I don't believe that. His dad would take a worm off a blind chicken.
0: Uh-huh.
1: Tight old sod.
2: Alf, that Mr. Bradshaw's only joking, Michael.
1: He bloody isn't.
0: Dad!
2: Go out with Michael now, Billy. Just put your pumps on in the parlour. Go on.
0: Hi. Dad's only just joking, Michael, that's all.
2: Oh, Alf, you're very tactless, aren't you?
1: Well, hard-faced Morris is in the pub every dinner time and night while that lad's shirt flaps sticking through his trousers. Every year he has to walk at the back with no school uniform.
2: Yes, well, he doesn't this year, because his dad put half towards it.
1: Well, I included my donation in your housekeeping money. Not my fault if you spend it, is it?
2: Yes, and you still owe me a pound from weekend.
1: I don't. If you remember, I asked for £2. You only give me one, so you still owe me one. So we're straight.
2: Yes.

0: Billy? What? Never mind what. You shouldn't be reading that now. You're going to be late for school. Come on, shape yourself. You haven't got your shoes on yet.
1: I will in a minute, Mum. I've just got to learn this, because we're having a test on it today.
0: Excuse me. I asked you last night, did you have any homework to do? And you said no, you didn't. Don't you be telling me fibs, Billy Bradshaw.
1: I'm not, Mum. It ain't proper homework, and our sir said that it's up to us. And if we don't want to pass the test, well, we don't have to learn it. And last night, I didn't want to pass the test, but today I do. So?
0: And what is it?
1: Biology and anatomy. Hiya, Dad.
0: Oh, your old mouth.
2: Well spotted, Audrey.
1: Have you been working all night, Dad?
2: Is there any tea in that pot? I'm cream crackered.
1: Well, don't even talk to me then.
2: Oh, hello, bugger lugs. Shift out of my chair.
1: Oh, Dad, I'm learning something.
2: And you'll be clutching some at an all in a minute, you little arse. Now, move.
1: Ow! Alf, don't do that. I'll hear you.
2: Now then, what are you up to? Have a look at this. What's this rubbish you're reading?
1: Read me then, you know.
2: Give over. Well, there's no sense, there's no feeling.
1: Yeah, but you nearly pulled me hair all off then, Dad.
2: Don't be mad.
0: You're very heavy-handed, you are.
2: So what are you reading this for?
1: It's me biology for a test what we're having today.
0: It's your homework, what should have been done last night, that's what it is. Here's your tea, Alf.
2: Grassy ass.
0: Don't be so vulgar.
2: That's foreign talk for tar, my sweet little donkey. Now then.
1: Oh, don't dirty it, Dad. I'll get done.
2: Audrey, just come over here a minute.
0: What do you want?
2: Tar very much.
0: Alf, don't wipe your filthy hands on my best pinny. Oh, just look at it now.
2: Biology, eh?
1: Yeah, I'm on that page. We're doing about human bodies.
0: Oh, you are you? Well, you're too young. There'll be plenty of time for that kind of thing when you get older.
2: Don't worry, my sweet little Victorian. Your secrets are safe. The illustrations in here look nothing like you.
0: Good.
2: The pages are too narrow. Blimey. Hey, some fancy words in here for you, ain't they, lad?
1: Yeah, there is, Dad. And I've got to learn them for me test. But I think I know them all now, except for one. That one. Follicles.
2: Follicles, son.
1: Oh, yeah, follicles. Where are my follicles?
0: Pardon?
1: Have I got some?
0: I hope I didn't just hear you say what I thought I heard you say.
1: What?
2: What? Follicles?
0: Well, I've heard enough. Close that dirty book, please, now. I'm going to have a word with your teacher. Learning your words like that. Oh, I can't believe it.
1: Then why? What do you mean?
2: He said follicles, Audrey.
0: I know what he said. Thank you very much.
2: Hair grows from them.
1: Oh, yeah, that's right.
0: Right, Billy. Get your shoes on now.
1: Yeah, but, Mum.
0: Give me that book, please, Alf. I'm going up to school with him. I'll see about this.
2: Good God.
1: Mum?

0: Aye. If that comes over here again, it's going on the back of the fire.
1: Sorry, Dad. I just threw it out of me, Mum. But it swerved and looped the loop and then just dive-bombed you instead. Hey, I made it myself, you know. It's good, innit? You can have a go if you want, you know. Just chuck it. Go on, Dad. It's easy peasy.
2: Oh, that wasn't funny, Alf.
1: It was, Mum.
2: You could have took my eye out with that.
1: It's only a paper aeroplane, Mum.
0: Took your eye out? You was asleep with your mouth open. I couldn't even see your eyes. Like a coal shed with no door on.
1: Chuckers me aeroplane, Mum.
2: I wasn't asleep. Oh, I was just resting me eyes, that's all.
0: Aye, and doing your famous motorbike impression.
1: Chuckers me aeroplane, Mum.
2: Oh, Billy, why don't you go and play out? You'll be complaining that you want to play out when it's time to come in, if you ever go out.
1: Oh, Mum, do I have to? There's nothing to do outside. It's boring.
0: Boring? You're bloody boring. There was no such word as boring when I was a lad.
1: Chuckers me aeroplane, Mum.
0: They want enough hours in the day for us.
2: Or the night.
0: You what?
2: Well, I like me sleep.
1: Well, what games did you play outside then when it wasn't even boring, Dad?
0: All sorts. Hide and seek. Leapfrog.
1: Boring.
0: Heading on the wall till we went dizzy. Kit can.
1: Boring.
2: Oh, it was stupid, that kit can game. Every time I was on, I whipped nearly everybody, and then someone would run up and kick the can and get them all away again. It was stupid.
0: That was the idea, Audrey.
2: Well, I thought it was stupid. I used to nip in our house the back way and leave them all hiding for hours.
1: Boring. What else, Dad?
0: Hopscotch. Ticky off the ground.
1: We get done for jumping on people's steps.
0: Statues.
2: May I? Farmer, farmer.
1: What's farmer, farmer?
2: Oh, I used to like that game. How did it go now? Farmer, farmer, may I cross your golden river? That was it.
1: What happened then, Mum?
2: Well, I can't quite remember.
0: Sounds riveting, Audrey.
1: What else, Dad?
0: Tons of games. British bulldog.
1: Hey, tell us that.
0: Nah, you're too mad, you. You'd be better off playing one of your mother's games, like tucking your frock in your knickers and doing handstands against the wall.
1: Get lost, Dad.
0: While the real boys held a girl's ankles for 'em.
2: Alf.
1: I ain't got no knickers on anyway.
0: Well, man, you don't catch a draft.
2: Oh, I remember a good game we used to play. Me and my friend would stand opposite each other and pat hands. We used to do it like this. It went... A sailor went to sea, sea, sea, and see what he could see, see, see, and all that he could see, see, see, was the bottom of the deep blue sea, sea, sea. There you are.
1: Hey, it's good, innit?
0: Aye, for girls.
1: That's what I meant, Dad, just for girls.
2: Because it's too difficult for boys, you mean? Boys couldn't play it proper. Girls have got better cooperation than boys have.
0: I'll show you a proper game for lads, son. Come here. Now put the palms of your hands together like this.
1: Right, like this, Dad.
0: Right, hold them up. Now, put your finger ends just touching mine.
1: Right.
2: Watch him, Billy, love. He'll have you crying.
1: He won't, Mum. It's only a game, isn't it, Dad?
0: Aye, lad. Now, try and slap the back of my hand.
1: How do you mean?
0: Like this.
1: Ow, you! That hurt me!
2: Oh, aren't boys stupid?
0: Come on, my go again.
1: Get lost! You hurt me, that.
2: Oh, Alf. Well.

0: 3 and 4 pence, 3 and 5 pence. I'm a millionaire man. I'm a millionaire man. I'm a millionaire. Hiya, Dad. Hey, look. I'm a millionaire man. Look. Look at all my money.
1: I'm looking, lad.
0: It ain't mine really, though. I wish it was. I'm just only counting it for me mum, that's all. Hey, did you think it was my money, Dad?
1: Aye, son. I said to myself, hey up, our Billy's won the pools. I'll just nip back to work and tell the gaffer where to shove his job.
0: Oh, did he, Dad? Well, do you know where all this dead load of money come from, eh?
1: I think that the gas man's been and he emptied the meter, and that there is the rebate.
0: Hey, how did you know all that?
1: Clues, son, clues. Like them foreign coins there. They've been in and out of our gas meter for years.
0: Have they?
1: Aye, and there was another clue.
0: Was there? What was it?
1: Your mother just told me when I passed her in the street.
0: Oh, you cheater, Dad. When is me mum coming in?
1: She'll be hours yet. She was gas bagging in the street with old Merrylegs 3 doors up.
0: Oh.
1: Hey, does your mum know exactly how much money there is there?
2: Yes, she does know how much there is there, Alf Bradshaw.
1: Hey up. Creeping Gertie.
2: So don't you get any ideas. You're not entitled to none of that.
1: I bloody well am.
2: No, you're not. You don't put nowt in, so you can't take nowt out. Ooh, you want your bread buttered on the inside, don't you?
0: Hey, have you got any drink left in your brew can, Dad? Have you, hey?
1: No.
0: Mm-hmm.
1: When I saw you gabbing to Merrylegs, I put you down for at least an hour.
0: Well, can I drink my drink out of your brew can then, Dad, eh? Go on, let me. Okay, thanks.
2: I feel sorry for Dolly. She's having a rough time of it. And I do wish you wouldn't call her Merrylegs either.
1: It's the way she walks, isn't it? She puts her feet down like ready cash, like an hen with an egg stuck.
0: I get that.
2: Billy, stop it.
1: Any road. Dolly doesn't suit her. She's not exactly the Dolly type, is she? She's got a face like a well-slapped ass.
0: Oh.
2: Alf, don't you talk like that in front of him. There's no need for it.
0: Did her mum and dad call her Dolly? Hey, it's daft that, innit, mum?
2: Billy?
0: Well, why didn't they call her a train set or something? That'd be better.
2: That's enough from you, young man.
0: Well, train sets are better than dolls. That's what I think, so no.
1: Aye, button it.
0: I was only having a little joke, that's all.
2: It's a shame for Dolly. She has no luck at all. She was only telling me, this week, she's had to have her cat nurtured to stop it running amok. A divorce obsolete still hasn't come through. And this morning, the coal man's gone and dropped a bag of nutty slack right on top of her shovel and coal bucket. And now a fire's gone out because she can't get any coal in.
1: Good God. What she should have done, Audrey, was have her husband done instead of the cat. And then, with his nutty slack buggered, his fire would have gone out and she wouldn't have needed the divorce.
2: Billy, love, just take our shovel up to Mrs. Whitehead's. There's a good boy.
0: Right, I've just swigged the rest of me Vimto first. Yum yum.
1: Oi, have you put Vimto in my brew can? I'll brain you. Look at the state of this now.
2: Well, if it's already nearly black inside anyway, isn't it?
1: Hey, that took years of brewing up to give it a lining like that.
0: I'll just take our shovel hook to Mrs. Merrylegs. Mrs. Whitehead's. See you. Bye.
1: Just smell this now. Go on, smell it. Bloody Vimto.

0: Oh, this is lovely.
1: Mum, what are you doing with your feet in that bowl of water for? Are you pretending you're on our holidays and you're having a paggle?
0: Oh, I wish I was, love. Now I'm just soaking my corns. Can't hardly walk. Hell hath no fury like a woman's corns.
2: Good God. Hey, why don't you let me cut them for you? Get me a razor blade and some dettol. I'll soon sort them out.
0: Oh, that's disgusting.
2: I've got a strong stomach, my sweet little dragon draws. It can't be any worse than denutting Joe Wood's tomcat last year, and I survived that, didn't I?
0: Yes, well, you're not messing with my feet. Pass me that towel and the scissors, Billy. I'll cut my nails while they're soft.
1: Okay.
0: Oh, is it that time? I've got to get to the shop before they close.
1: Yeah.
2: You can fetch me some fags while you're going.
0: If you was a gentleman, Alf Bradshaw, you'd go.
2: And if you was a lady, you wouldn't be flirting your bloody toenails all over the house. It's like being in the trenches here. Give over.
0: Oh, they're really sore, you know. I don't know about walking to the shop.
2: Borrow the lad's bike.
1: Yeah, you can, man. Me bike don't hurt my feet or nothing. Oh. Excepting it hurts me bum a bit, cos me seat's too high for me. It wouldn't be too high for you, though, man. Dad?
2: Here we go.
1: Will you make me bike seat lower? Cos it's too high up for tracking on, cos you got to slow your foot on the floor when you're doing a skid.
0: No wonder you've no toes in your shoes.
1: We only just pretend it's the speedway. It's brilliant. Cos that's what real speedway racers do.
0: And I bet their mams aren't very pleased with them ruining their shoes either.
1: Me pal Michael Morris has been to see the speedway, you know. I haven't. His dad taked him. You ain't take me, have you, Dad? Not ever, never.
2: Give over, Audrey. You nearly took me eye out with that.
0: Are they very thick?
2: That figures.
1: Will you take me to the speedway, Dad?
0: Motorbike speedway? Oh, they're all devil's angels what go there. I don't like motorbikes. That's why I made your father get rid of his.
1: Hey, did you have a motorbike, Dad? A real one? Wow.
2: You only went on it twice, Audrey, and you moan non-stop.
0: Well, it was embarrassing having me frock blow up round my neck.
1: Oh.
2: I told you to tuck your frock in your knickers.
0: Alf.
2: Any road, I got you a sidecar.
0: Well, it wasn't exactly ladylike sitting in that thing with your spare wheel on me knee and your fag ash going in me eyes.
2: You was being mad, that's all.
1: Dad, will you take us?
0: You won't get me there.
2: Is that a promise? Right, me and the lad'll go then.
1: Wow! We're going to the speedway, we're going to the speedway tonight.
2: Don't talk soft. Saturday night, Bellevue Aces. I haven't been there for years. Bugger off, Audrey. That one went in me tea.
0: Well, aren't you mad?
1: Well, we're going to the speedway. We're going to the speedway.

0: wet and windy out there. And this pack of mat leaks. It's got cigarette holes in it. I do wish you'd watch what you're doing with your dimp self.
1: Oh, that's it. Think of yourself, won't you? What about my chest? Not good for it burning polythene, you know. Anyway, it'll do while you fetch a shovel of coal in. And hurry up. You're dripping on me newspaper.
0: Bring me, fetch me, carry me. That's all I'm fit for.
1: You don't want me to answer that, do you? And get it from the back. It'll be wet at the front. Oh, talking of drips. If it isn't the best son I've got. Hello, lad.
0: You ain't got no other sons, have you, Dad?
1: Correct. Well, as far as a full-blooded male can ascertain. Has your mother seen you yet?
0: No. But I've seen her. I saw a bum sticking out of the coal shed.
1: And you got past it, all right. Well, hey, looking at the state of you, she will be pleased to see you, son.
0: I know, because I'm her bestest son, I know. Oh, our Billy, you haven't walked all that mud through the house, have you? I only you banked in here this morning. Hiya, Mum.
1: That shovel of coal looks a bit heavy for you, Audrey.
0: It is.
1: Well, chuck it on the fire then, and we'll all be happy. Hey, go steady. Don't go putting the fire out. That's it. Now take your wet things off and have a nice cup of tea. And I'll have one and all while you're making it.
0: Oh, you'd make a snake swear you would. And how have you got yourself in that state, Billy?
1: Careful, Billy, lad.
0: It was games this afternoon and the pitch was dead muddy. Them are your decent trousers. You're supposed to wear your shorts for football.
1: Right, Audrey.
0: I am wearing my shorts, Mum, underneath.
1: I think you dropped one there, lad.
0: Underneath? Yeah, well, it's not my fault. I had to play with my school pants still on the top.
1: This should be interesting.
0: Remember this morning when you sewed a button on me fly hole? Well, you sewed me shorts as well, so I couldn't take me pants off, could I?
1: Checkmate, I think.
0: Well, how did you wee then, if you were all sewed in?
1: Aye.
0: Easy peasy. I just lifted up my trouser leg, that's all. I always do that anyway. That's probably why you can't aim straight in the toilet and you wee all over the oilcloth.
1: Oh, below the belt, that, Audrey. You know, I really enjoy a good argy-bargy.
0: Well, I've got to get the tea ready. You can enjoy another argy-bargy with him now while you stand him in the sink for a scrub. I'll put a pan of water on.
2: Oh, do I have to? But it'll be freezing.
1: Go on, then. Just this once. But don't come it too often, Audrey. Right, you. Get them off. Come on. Lift your arms up. Get your shirt off.
2: Ow! You've not undone me buttons. That hurt me ears.
1: Yeah. Now take your kecks off.
2: Your hands are cold, Dad.
1: Come on, step out of them. Turn round.
2: Ow! What was that for?
1: All bare bums must be smacked.
2: You?
1: Just a love tap. What is for tea then, Audrey?
0: Sausages.
1: Well, I hope they're a bit bigger than our Billy's. Look at that.
2: It was you.

0: Oh, are you knitting, Mum?
1: A balaclava for you, love.
0: Hey, will it be ready for bonfire night? Cos he'll be dead good then, with me gloves on and everything. Are you a good knitter, Mum?
1: Not bad, love.
0: Hiya, Dad.
2: Not bad. Not bad at balaclavas. You knitted me a jumper last year, and that looked like a balaclava. Brew up, Audrey.
0: Not higher, then.
1: Oh, are you still going on about that? There was a couple of stitches dropped, that's all. This'll be nice for you, Billy.
0: I know it will, Mum.
2: I know it will, Mum. You creep.
0: I'm not even a creep, Dad. Me Mum's me friend, aren't you, Mum?
1: Yes, Billy, love.
2: Good God.
0: And she's going to come to the paper shop with me to get me fireworks with me fireworks club card, aren't you, Mum?
2: Hey, up.
1: We'll see. I think it's a bit early yet.
0: Ah, it's not, Mum, cos if we wait till bonfire night, well, all the bestest ones will be gone and there won't be no bangers or no Roman candles left. There'll just only be sissy fizzy ones and that.
1: Oh, I like them snowstorm ones. And that one we got last year. What was it? Mount Veruca.
0: Oh, yeah.
2: Mount Vesuvius, Audrey.
1: Well, I know it was one earthquake or another. I remember it shoots out red hot saliva.
2: Bloody hell.
0: Them's for girls. Boys have bangers. Oh, can we, Mum? Please?
1: Oh, all right, then.
0: Wow.
1: But they're not going outside this house till bonfire night.
0: Right. It's good, innit? Hey, we're going collecting bommy wood tonight again. Have you got any, Dad?
2: No, I haven't.
1: Your father won't chuck nout away.
2: Aye, squirt. Pull me boots off.
0: Okay.
2: I haven't got nout, Audrey.
0: It's hard, this. Me friend's just giving us a whole settee. Done one.
2: Aye, well, make sure you're there first, just in case there's any money gone down the back.
0: How do you mean? Pooh, your sock's pongy.
1: And that's only one of them.
2: Whenever we went logging, the clever uns, like me, always had a good route for money in the chairs. Rip the sacking from underneath and then have a look.
0: The big lads won't let us. We just carry the little stuff and we have to guard the bommy wood when they're collecting. They won't even let us go on raids with them.
2: Aye, the other boot.
0: Oh, Dad, I already feel sick.
2: Pull your fairy.
0: I am, with all my strength.
1: What do you mean, go on raids with them?
0: Ow!
1: Oh, your poor head, Billy.
2: Mind the furniture.
0: It didn't hurt.
2: Raiding other bonfires to nick their wood.
0: Yeah, that's it.
1: Oh, that's cheating.
0: I know, it's good, innit? I'm already excited. Have you made any treacle toffee this time, Mum?
2: I hope not. Some of the kids are still chewing last year's.
1: Very funny. I make nice treacle toffee, Alf.
2: Yes, Audrey.
0: And will we have some potatoes to shove in the fire again? And will we remember where they all are so we can get them out before they all go black? And will all the mums sit on the whole sofas round the fire and watch us having fun?
1: I suppose so, yes, love.
0: And Dad, will you thump anyone who chucks a banger near me mum like you did last year?
2: Yes, only harder.
1: Oh, I hope they don't start that again. It's enough to make me head stand on end.
0: He'll be good, won't he?
2: Good God.

0: What time is it now, Mum?
1: 1:30, Billy.
0: You said that before, Mum, so it can't be.
1: Well, 1:01 then. Your father won't come any sooner by keep asking all the time. You know what they say?
0: What?
1: A watch clock never boils.
0: Oh, why did he say that, Mum?
1: Because it's true.
0: Oh, hey, can I do that, Mum?
1: Do what, love?
0: Podge that washing in the boiler with that podger.
1: No, you might scald yourself. You can nip to the corner shop for 2 dolly blues and a dolly cream while you're waiting if you want.
0: I can't, because me dad says we're going as soon as he gets home from work. What time is it now, Mum?
1: Oh, 1:01. Will you stop asking me all the time, Billy?
0: Well, why is me dad late, though?
1: He isn't late.
0: He is? You said he had to be home at 1:30, and it's gone 1:30 now, and all me pals are waiting round the corner, and they'll be wondering where we are.
1: Look, Billy, love, I wish you wouldn't get yourself all built up for things like this. You know what your father's like when he's had a drink. He's all full of wind and that.
0: Yeah, but he did say he'd take us though, Mum. You heard him, didn't you?
1: Yes, love, but... Oh, never mind, he's here now. Let him get in first. You know what he's like.
0: Oh, my Dad. I'm glad you're home. Can we go now?
2: Audrey, brew up.
0: Dad.
2: Billy, shut up.
0: Yeah, but...
1: Billy, hush up a minute. Stop mithering. Let your dad get his breath back. You'll be going in a few minutes, won't you, Alf?
2: Going where?
0: To the swimming baths.
2: The where?
0: The swimming baths. Me mum's got your towel and cosy ready, haven't you, Mum?
2: Aye, I know. The only place I'm going is on that sofa for a kip. I've been working all day. I'm cream crackered.
1: Oh, talk proper, Alf.
0: Oh, Dad, you're supposed to be taking us.
1: Yes, Alf, you are.
2: Who is?
0: You are.
2: I'm not.
0: You are.
2: And who's us?
0: Me and Michael Morris and Stephen Bennett and Derek Hinchcliffe and Kevin Diggle and Stephen Carey.
2: Hey, wait a minute. What wailing idiots arranged this?
0: You.
2: I bloody didn't.
0: Yes, you did. You did, Dad. Don't you remember on Sunday when me and me pals was in our street and you come down from the pub?
1: Eventually.
0: And you were showing us all your muscles. And we said, how did you get all your muscles? And you said through swimming a lot when you was a little boy. And you said that you'd take us to the baths and learn us how to dive in and do depth charges and everything.
2: Oh, pig in hell. Well, it'll have to be another night, son.
0: All me pals are waiting round the corner for us. I'm not allowed to go in on me own. I'll be showed up. Please, Dad.
1: Here, Alf. Have this nice cup of tea. Shall I make you a nice sugar butter to give you some stamina?
2: Get off, Audrey.
0: Oh, Dad, will you? Please.
1: Go on, Alf. You can have a nice shower before you go in. It'll save you having a strip wash at the sink and making a mess on my oilcloth. Oh, I think that was a yes groan, Billy. Go and wait with your pals.
0: We're going to the bars! We're going to the bars! We're going to the bars!

0: budgie? Where is me blue budgie gone?
1: Alf, wake up. Alf, I think our Billy's coming round.
2: What?
1: Our Billy. I think he's coming out of the antiseptic.
2: Oh, anaesthetic, Audrey. Oh, he'll be out for hours yet. He's only just come back.
1: He's been back for hours, Alf, but you've been asleep.
2: Oh,
1: I don't know how you can sleep on these chairs. They're as hard as iron.
2: I know. I can hardly feel me arse.
1: Oh, it's a vulgar.
0: Where is it gone?
1: See, he's waking up, Alf. We're here, Billy, love. Can you hear me? Me and your dad are with you, love.
2: Good God, Audrey. The lad's had his tonsils removed, not his bloody eardrums.
1: Oh, look, Alf. He's opening his eyes. Hello, Billy, love. How do you feel?
0: Where is me budgie?
1: You haven't got a budgie, love. But your dad might get you one as a treat for being so brave.
2: Don't tell him that, you gop.
1: He's not come round yet. He's mumbling.
2: What do you expect him to do after an operation? Recite Albert and the Lion?
0: Dad.
2: No, son. You can't have a lion either.
1: I'll be nice.
0: Dad, my throat still hurts me.
2: It will do yet, son. But it'll get better.
0: How long, though?
2: The less you use it, the quicker it'll be. So, hush up now, eh?
1: Oh, look at him. You've been very brave, Billy, love.
0: I know. Can I have me ice cream now?
1: They'll fetch you one soon, love, I'm sure. You lie back down now. Don't try to talk. I'll go and tell the nurse you've woken up.
0: Tell her to bring me ice cream. The doctor man said I could have one for being brave.
1: Yes, love, course I will.
2: Aye, and tell her to fetch me a brew while she's at it.
0: Dad, can I have a budgie? I heard me mum say I could have one.
2: You've been dreaming, son. You do when you've been under anaesthetic.
0: Oh, I was brave, wasn't I?
2: Aye. When?
0: Before, when the doctor man wanted to stick the needle in me arm and he told me to be brave and stop screaming. Well, I did, didn't I?
2: Aye, lad. Eventually.
1: I told the nurse he was awake, Alf, and I asked her about your ice cream, Billy, love. And she says you can have one as long as you haven't been sick.
0: Well, I haven't.
1: I know. Well, she's coming in a minute. Here, love, have a little sip of water.
0: Bye. It feels funny with me throat tucked out.
1: The nurse said we might as well go home in a bit and come back in the morning.
0: Oh, don't go yet, Mum.
1: No, in a minute, love. Shall I fetch you some comics to read in the morning, love?
0: Yes, please. Are you coming, Dad?
2: I'll come in the afternoon after I've finished work, son.
0: Will you bring me something, canal, Dad?
2: Aye, son. The pleasure of my company.
0: Oh, thanks, Dad.
1: She's a nice girl, that young nurse is, Alf.
2: Aye, I've noticed.
1: No, you have you?
2: Aye. I might just stop here and be ill myself.
1: Well, you could have your male mental pause removed or something.
2: Bugger off, Audrey.
1: Shh. Billy's fell back asleep again. Oh, bless him. I'd best tell that young nurse not to bother with that ice cream yet, hadn't I?
2: No, let her fetch it. I'll have it.
1: You won't.
2: It all comes out of my national insurance stamp, doesn't it? Any road, he won't miss it while he's asleep, will he?
1: Don't be so selfish.

0: right. Just wait there, Michael, till I take these things into me, man. Mum, Adam, home. Oh, our Billy's here now. Hi, Mum. Hiya, Dad. I'm home. Luke.
1: About time and all, lad.
0: We've been worried, our Billy.
1: What took you so long?
0: You've been ages. I was just coming.
1: And so's Christmas. Where's me fags? Give them here.
0: They're all right, Dad. You can still smoke them, except for one, that's all.
1: They're bloody bent.
0: Oh, Billy. It was an accident.
1: Pig in hell.
0: Dad, it wasn't my fault. It happened in the race.
1: What race?
0: Dad, I'm just telling you.
1: I can hardly wait.
0: Well, I just come out of the corner shop and that's when I seed it.
1: So what?
0: A ambulance.
1: What ambulance?
0: Alf, love, give him a chance. Dad, when you see a ambulance, well, you've got to hold your collar and you can't let it go till you see a black cat.
1: What the hell's that got to do with my bent cigs?
0: Dad, I'm trying to tell you.
1: Well, you want some help, son? Round the ear hole?
0: Oh, Alf, put your eyeballs back. You're like a bull on a hot tin roof.
1: Right, you. Spit it out and make it quick, cos my hand's hovering.
0: I see this ambulance all was holding me collar till I saw a black cat, but I couldn't see one, and then me friend Michael Morris come round the corner on his bogey what his dad made for him, and he said I could put the shopping bag on his bogey what his dad made for him, so I didn't have to carry the shopping bag with only one hand, cos I was still holding me collar cos I didn't see a black cat. But me friend Michael pushed me before I was even ready, and the bag falled off and got runned over by the back wheels of the bogey what his dad made for him. It was an accident. Mostly by Michael, not by me. Why aren't you saying nothing, Dad?
1: I'm waiting for you falling over from lack of breath.
0: Where's the corned beef, Billy?
2: Here it is, Mum. I wrapped it up in the paper again after I picked all the bits up.
1: Me corn dog. It's all in bits. It's like corned pig in fetti. That was for work in the morning.
0: Stop barging and shouting, Alf. You'll have a culinary trombonist.
1: And where's me box of swan matches? You can't have done much to them.
2: I think I've left them on the counter.
1: I'll hear you round the ear hole in a minute, lad.
0: Oh, our Billy.
1: Did you remember to get some off the penny tray, son?
2: Yeah.
1: Oh, good. Well done, son.
2: Yeah, I remembered that. I got blackjacks and a penny harabar.
1: And they're not bent and pulverised or left on the counter, are they, son?
2: No, Dad. I vet them. Well, you said I could have something for going, and I've been, am I? Can I have a bogey like Michael's? Then I could go herons on it and I wouldn't even have to carry the shopping bag with only one hand when I've seen a ambulance.
1: You what?
0: Calm down, Alf.
1: You bend me woodbines, you forget me matches, you make a pig's ear of my corn dog, and you want me to make you a bogey?
2: Yeah, with real pram wheels.
1: The only wheels you'll be getting, lad, will be bright red wheels across your arse.
0: Oh, Alf, don't make a mountain out of a moleskin.
2: I don't want red wheels anyway. Just hardingery pram wheels. Red wheels look daft.

0: Dad, I'm home.
1: Aye, well, don't rub it in, son.
0: Did you time me? How long was I?
1: Not long enough.
2: You were very quick, Billy, love, like Jack the Flasher. I hope you minded the roads.
0: Yeah, I did. I stayed on the pavement and then I just wheeled me bike across the road, like you said.
2: And you got what I asked?
0: Yeah. 2 houses of roadie bacon cut thin. Yeah.
2: And what about the other thing?
0: What other thing?
2: There was 2 things I asked you to get.
0: Yeah, I know. I got them both. I got 1 house of roadie bacon cut thin and another house of roadie bacon cut thin.
2: And an onion.
0: They want none, Mum.
2: They want none? Did you ask?
0: No, but I could tell they wasn't.
2: Oh, I needed that for the tea, Billy. You'll have to go back.
0: I'm dead tired now.
1: Well, don't take your coat off. You forgot to get my woodbines and all.
0: You didn't even tell me to.
1: I did.
0: You didn't, did he, Mum?
2: Well, I didn't hear you, Elf.
0: See?
1: It's not my fault you've both got cloth ears. Tough. Go on, go and get them.
0: But I've got an headache in both my legs now through piggling my bike. Can I go in a bit, please?
2: 5 minutes, then, while you get your breath back.
1: I'm gasping here.
2: You've got a cigarette behind your ear, Elf.
1: Oh, aye. I forgot I pecked that. 5 minutes, then.
0: Thanks, Dad. Dad?
1: What?
0: What day is today?
1: What's for tea, my sweet little gherkin?
2: Liver and onions.
1: Tuesday, son.
0: Oh, no. It isn't, is it? I hate Tuesdays. I wish we could have Friday every day, because then we'd have chips. I like chips. Do you like chips, Dad?
1: Oh, shut up.
0: So do I and all. So, let's pretend it's Friday then. Mum, the clubman's here.
2: He can't be.
0: He is, Mum. He always comes on Fridays, don't he? So, we must be having chips then. Tell me, Mum, it's Friday, Dad.
1: It's Friday, Audrey.
2: Pull the other one. It's got balls on.
1: Bells, Audrey. Good God.
2: Oh, go on, Billy, love. You'll have to go for that onion. I'm waiting to start the tea, eh?
0: I wish I had gears on me bike. I wouldn't hurt me legs as much then, would I? Can I have a bike with gears on, Dad? My pal Stephen's got sturdy arches.
1: Well, tell him to keep rubbing them till they go down.
0: Pardon?
1: Never mind. Go on. Cart off to the shop and get my woodies. I've nearly finished this.
2: And my onion.
0: I'll never remember all that.
2: Oh, I'll get a pencil and paper from the parlour drawer and write it down.
0: Good. but I want a wee first.
1: Well, hurry up.
0: Okay.
2: Where's he gone now, Alf?
1: Out the back door.
2: Billy! Oh, you're there. What are you doing? You dirty little devil. You don't do that in the grid. Put it away now.
0: I'm sorry, Mum. Ow! Ow! Quick, Mum!
2: What's the matter?
0: Me willy's stuck in me zip, quick!
2: Where?
1: Where? Where do you think he bloody well keeps it? Behind his ear?
0: Oh, Dad, me stuck in me zip!
2: Alf, do something.
1: I'm trying to do me coupon here.
0: He's hurting me.
1: Why don't you just lift your trouser leg up like normal lads do?
2: No, don't. It's common.
1: He's done this on purpose so he don't have to go for my woodbines.
2: Hush now, love.
1: Audrey, you grip the end of it while I pull the zip down quick. Go on. There you are. You can let go now, Audrey. And in future, son, just lift your trouser leg up. Never mind what your mother says.
0: Oh, no. Me willy...

0: Have you got any more buckles for taking back?
1: You haven't spent the money off the last lot already, have you?
0: Yeah. I mean, no. I lost it.
1: Oh, Billy, you are careless. There's some of your father's empties under the sink. You can take them.
0: Hey, thanks, Mum.
2: And you can take off, Audrey.
0: Aww.
2: It's too much money on them.
1: Oh, don't be such a stooge, Alf Bradshaw. Ain't he tight, Billy?
0: Yeah, Dad, you're tight.
2: Tight?
0: You are?
2: You haven't seen nothing yet. Just wait till my New Year's resolution takes effect. I'm casting off this generous image I've got.
1: Oh, you? Generous? I've heard it all now.
0: I have.
1: Anyway, New Year's resolutions are supposed to be for improving yourself with. For making you a nicer person.
0: Yeah, nice like
2: me, Mum. Improvement's impossible when you're as perfect as I am. So I'll settle for improving you two instead. By making you more thrifty.
0: I'm only 8, so how can you make me thrifty?
1: You'd be better concentrating on yourself. You've got plenty to go at. Like giving up smoking,
0: yeah,
1: and drinking,
0: yeah,
1: and swearing,
0: yeah,
1: and being naughty and obstreculous.
0: And not letting me take your buckles back.
2: And what would you be giving up, Audrey? Owsy, chocolates, oh, gabbing, yeah, on the doorstep.
0: I know what I'm giving up. Eating sprouts.
1: Now, if your father gave sprouts up, I wouldn't mind at all.
0: Oh, yeah.
2: Very droll, Audrey.
1: You go to the pub every night. It'll do no harm to stop in once in a while and take me out.
2: All right. I'll get 2 heads, Audrey. Stop in with one of them and take you out with the other.
0: It'll be funny, that, wouldn't it, Dad?
2: Not really, lad. I'd have 4 ears and all then.
0: Oh, yeah.
2: Now, there's a resolution for you, Billy.
0: What?
2: To stop wittering and mithering.
0: I'd rather stop eating sprouts.
1: And I've got one for both of yous. To stop weeing on the toilet seat.
0: Not me.
1: Neither of you bother lifting it up.
2: I bloody do.
0: I do.
1: Yes, but then you do it on the floor instead.
0: And I know one for you, Mum.
1: What, love?
0: Don't give me no more sprouts.
2: Any road, back to these empty bottles. Have you lost your money, lad? Have you got a hole in your pockets or something?
0: Yeah, I have.
1: Have you?
2: Well, you want to ask your mother to stitch them up for you then. No wonder you can't concentrate proper at school.
1: Alf.
0: I didn't lose me money through the holes, though. I lost it in a game.
2: Yeah.
1: What do you mean, in a game? What sort of a game?
0: It's a game where the big lads was playing and me and me pal Michael was dogging out for them.
2: Pitch and toss.
0: Yeah, I remember. It was called pitch and toss. They wouldn't let us play at first because we didn't have no money. And then they said, take some buckles back. And so we did. And then they let us play then. It's easy peasy.
1: I bet they did and all.
2: Yeah, it's that easy. You lost all your money at it.
0: I won some as well, Dad.
2: Mm. Well, where is it?
0: I lost it again.
1: What's pitch and toss? Will somebody tell me?
0: It's good.
2: It's gambling.
1: It isn't, is it?
2: That's why they have little ones dogging out for them, watching for bobbies. They can lock you up for that, you know.
0: Oh, I didn't know.
1: Yes, well, you know now.
0: It's good, though.
1: Well, don't you go playing it again. Oh, I don't know where he gets it from.
2: What are you looking at me for, Audrey? I didn't teach him.
1: Hmm.
2: It's a good game, though.
0: Yeah, it is good, isn't it?
1: See, there you go, Alf. Saying that to him's only going to interrogate him, isn't it? It's not clever gambling, you know. He'll never have any money gambling.
2: Listen, you, bingo bloody mad, pitch and toss is only for pennies. You can win and all, you know. More chance than with bingo.
1: Oh, can you? Well, how'd you play it, then?
0: I'll tell you, Mum. First you chuck a penny at a marker on the floor and then the nearest one goes first and he picks up all the
1: pennies. I've got some pennies in my purse.
0: There you go.

0: Good God.
1: Can you hear me, Dad?
0: No, I can't.
1: I said you can lend me gloves.
0: Get out.
1: Well, if you couldn't hear me, how come you answered me then? Dad? Dad?
0: I'm not in. I've sneaked out while you weren't looking.
1: You haven't. You there, Dad? I can see you.
0: Right, that's it. Game over. You're stopping in.
1: Do I have to?
0: Shut the door. From the inside this time.
1: What for? Ain't fair.
0: And I'm not bothered. Now inside and shut the door.
2: What's all the barging about?
1: It's me dad.
2: Oh, look at you, Billy. You're all full of snow.
1: No.
2: Get outside. You're walking right through the house.
1: Okay, then. I will. Thanks, man.
0: Audrey. I've just fetched him in.
2: Yes. Well, that's too bad. You don't have to clean up after him, do you? Well, I do. Oh, just look, Alf. Our Billy's trying to build a snowman.
0: Aye.
2: Luke, he's struggling there.
0: Poor thing.
2: Go and help him. It'll do you good.
0: Oh, aye. And while I'm having all that fun outside in the cold, you'll just stand near my fire and toast your backside and finish up with corned beef legs like Ada Woods.
2: Don't be so nasty. Ada Woods hadn't never harmed you.
0: I didn't say she had. I was referring to her pins. They're like corned beef, that's all I said. Like an ordnance survey map in red ink.
2: It ain't her fault. Probably just got thin skin. And anyway, don't change the subject. Go on, go and help our Billy. He'd be thrilled to bits. Go on, you're his dad, remember?
0: Oh,
2: aye. Alf. Yeah, here's your coat. Oh, go on, Alf.
0: Give me strength.
2: And while you're out, you could fill the coal scuttle as well and clear the step.
0: And I could do wonders for your throat.
1: Dad, let's have a snowball fight.
0: Oi, give over. Supposed to be helping you build a snowman.
1: Yeah, but you've nearly finished, haven't you?
0: Precisely. I've nearly finished.
1: No?
0: Now get me some small bits of coal for his face.
1: Right. I'll just get rid of this snowball first.
0: Oh, you balmy sod. Me pig in ear hole.
2: Good shot, Billy.
1: Sorry, Dad. Me hand slipped. I'm going in now, and it's all snow down me wellies, and I can't hardly feel me toes.
0: And when I get hold of you, you'll need some down your trolley so you can't feel your arse. Oh.
1: Dad, I was only playing.
2: He's mad.
0: Oh, bloody hurt that did.
2: Don't be so mad, Alf Bradshaw.
1: Yeah, Dad, don't be so mad.
0: I'll mad you round the ear hole in a minute. Oh.

0: Oh, hello, Billy, love.
1: Hiya.
0: What's up? What are you walking like that for? You haven't weed yourself, have you?
1: No, I haven't, Mum. My legs are dead sore and I can't hardly walk proper.
0: What are they sore with? What kind of sore?
1: Hurtingness. Cause I was riding on my friend's tracker bike yesterday and it's got a fixed wheel so it's dead hard to peggle. And the load of us had a marathon race round the Red Wreck 100 times and I come second out of all the little ones. And now my legs are dead stiff and my friend's legs are as well.
0: Oh dear.
2: Oh, it's you, son. I thought I recognised your whinging tonsils. What are you stood like that for? Have you took short?
1: I haven't took anything.

0: No, he hasn't. His legs are aching.
1: Yeah? Dead what?
0: I'm wondering if he hasn't torn his ligaments.
2: Ligaments, Audrey? What's up with your legs, lad?
1: They're bored stiff.
2: Oh, are they?
1: Yeah. I think it's because of riding on my pal's fixed wheel yesterday.
2: Come over here, then. Let's have a look at you.
1: It hurts.
2: Good God. The Lone Ranger without his horse.
1: It ain't funny, Dad.
2: It is from where I'm sitting. Right, stand there. Let's have a feel.
1: Ow, don't!
0: Don't be so heavy-handed, Alf.
1: Ow, don't, Dad!
2: I'm only massaging them. This is what they need.
1: Ow!
2: Don't be mad.
1: Well, you're hurting me.
0: Yes, well, I simplicise, Billy. You handle everything like a bag of potatoes, Alf.
2: Aye. Well, when you lie there looking like a bag of potatoes, what can you expect?
0: You've got bones in your fingers. Anyway, leave him now.
2: Soft sod.
1: I'm not.
0: I'll rub his legs with some embrocation. I think we've got a drop of Sloane's liniment in the cupboard. Be taking your pants off while I get it, Billy.
1: Oh, Mum, I can just roll them up.
0: No, you can't. Take them off.
2: Come on, Squirt. You've nowt to hide. I fish with bigger maggots than that.
1: Get lost, Dad.
0: Right, here. Stand still now.
1: Poo, it stinks.
0: That's the goodness. Now keep still.
1: Don't press, Mum.
0: Will you stop wriggling? You'll have it all over the place.
1: Well, ow!
0: Keep your hands away, Billy.
1: Why are you laughing, Dad?
2: I think you're gonna regret that, son.
1: What?
2: Clutching at your doodah with that stuff all over your hands.
0: Oh, Billy, you'll have to wash yourself now. I told you to stop messing.
1: Why, though?
2: You'll see.
0: You can stand up in the sink.
1: It's getting hot. Oh, me willy's burning.
2: I warned you.
1: Oh.
2: You're still messing with it now. Leave it alone.
0: Oh, just stand him up in the sink, Alf, while I wash him.
1: Oh, close the curtains first.
2: Come on, don't be so soft.
0: Right, move your hands, Billy. Move them. I want to wash you.
1: Stop laughing at me, Dad.
0: Here. Right, that'll cool you off. Any minute now, it'll get cooler.
1: No, but it's still hot.
2: Never mind, son. It could have been worse. If you'd had a real one, well, it would have hurt then.
0: Don't tease him, Alf.
1: You?
2: No wonder he always pees on the lavatory floor. He's nowt to get hold of for aiming at, is there? Poor thing.
1: Oh, Dad.
2: Watch for the sparrows on the roof, Billy. Look, they're gathering.
1: Get close, you.

0: Yeah, Pusher, you can't stop hiding now. Mum, Mum, have you seen Pusher? I can't find him.
1: Well, he ain't gone upstairs, has he, Billy, love?
0: He might have, Mum. I'll go and have a look.
1: Yes, we'll make sure the bedroom doors are shut. I don't want it going in there.
2: Here.
1: Oh, there he is. Billy, your kitten's here. Alf, don't chuck him like that. You'll hurt him.
2: Give over. Cats always land on their feet.
1: Well, he's not a cat. He's only a kitten. Where was he anyway?
0: Oh, me little titchy Pusher.
2: Must have followed me out to the lav.
1: Well, it's a wonder he didn't come rushing straight back in again. Here, Oswald. Stay away from that nasty man. Come to Mother.
2: Oswald? You can't call a cat Oswald.
0: Hello?
2: Good God, you'll give it a bloody complex, Oswald.
0: Oh, Pusher, where have you been, you naughty little kitten?
2: Put it down. No wonder it's trying to escape. Not a bloody dolly, it's a bloody cat.
0: I know.
2: It spends more time up your jumper than on its own feet.
0: It likes it, don't you, Pusher? Oh.
2: Put it down. Pusher, how many names has this cat got?
1: One, Oswald.
0: Pusher, man.
1: Oh, no, I like Oswald. We had a cat called Oswald when I was little.
2: Aye, and you had a queen called Boadicea when you was little and all, Audrey.
0: Yeah, Pusher's better, man, cos it is a posh cat with all its fluffy fur, ain't it? You like being called Pusher, don't you, Pusher? Do you want something out of me lucky bag? Yeah.
2: Don't give it that stuff. It's no wonder it's got the bloody squitters.
1: Billy, don't give it chocolates and sweets, love.
2: And stop bloody kissing it, you soft sod.
0: Well, I love it, don't I?
1: Alf, can't you tell him without barging and shouting?
2: He shouldn't need telling. Should use his brains.
0: Oh, yeah, Dad, I know now. I just thought of why I shouldn't kiss him. It's easy peasy. It's cos me kitten's a boy, and so am I.
1: That's right, Billy, love.
2: That's right, Billy, love. Don't worry about it enjoying the occasional lick of its own bottom, will you?
1: Oh, Alf.
0: Ew, Dad.
1: Mind you, they are naturally clean, hygienic animals, aren't they? Especially well-bred ones like what our Oswald is.
0: Oh, yeah, Dad. So, no.
2: I'll know you around the bloody ear hole in a minute. Well-bred?
1: Yes, it is well-bred. On its mother's side, it is. It's a very posh cat, its mother is. Mrs. Whatchamacallit showed me all the certificates and yeah. That.
2: You want a bloody certificate? Look at it. It's probably related to half the scabby tomcats round here.
0: It's not.
1: Well, we like him, don't we, Billy, love?
0: Yeah, we do, ma'am.
2: And how do you know it's an him?
0: It just is an him, I think.
1: Well, it looks like an him. Cheeky and that.
0: Yeah, and it's got a boy's name.
1: Yes, it has. Oswald. Well, there you are, Alf.
0: Pusher, ma'am.
2: Oh, well, that settles it then, doesn't it? You gormless sods. I'm going to see a man about a dog.
1: We've enough with a cat, Alf.
0: Yeah, Dad. A dog would probably just eat Pusher.
2: Bloody hell.
0: Oh, you naughty little Pusher cat. Fancy going hiding, Pusher. It's nice, isn't he, ma'am?
1: It's lovely, isn't it? Yeah.

0: Our Billy's very upset about the goldfish, you know, Elf. I think you ought to get him another.
1: You shouldn't have let him have them in the first place. It's nowt to do with me, Audrey.
0: Oh, how can you say that? It's nowt to do with you, Alf Bradshaw. It was you who trod on it, wasn't it?
1: Oh, I'm sorry about that. How inconsiderate of me not to have been staring at the oilcloth on the lookout for stray goldfish as I walked in from work. Good God.
0: Yes, well, if you'd have got him a proper goldfish bowl in the first place, I wouldn't have had to ask him for me best trifle dish back, would I? And he wouldn't have dropped it on the floor getting it out to transmit it to his new goldfish bowl, would he? Oh, hello, Billy, love. You're home. Hello, my man.
1: Oi, are you ignoring me, or have I just lost weight?
2: Hiya, Dad.
1: Thank you. What you sulking at me for?
2: You killed Frieda, didn't you?
0: Yes, you did.
1: Don't you start.
2: Well, can we go and get another one from the pet shop then?
1: No.
2: Oh, it's not fair. I buyed a goldfish bowl with me home money and now I ain't even got nothing to put it in.
1: It'll have your bloody head in it if you keep this up, lad. Now look, I've just spent a fortune on you in Morecambe.
0: We didn't notice.
2: No, we didn't.
1: Shut up, you two. You're not having one, and that's that. You killed its mate with cornflakes and milk, and you bounced this one on the floor. Now stop whinging. I like some peace and quiet. Who's that now?
2: Ah, someone's trying to look through the window.
0: Oh, yes. Ooh, guess who it is, Alf? It's that couple we met on holiday.
2: Simon's mum and dad.
1: What? Laurel and Hardy? Here, at our house? They've not followed us here and all, have they?
2: Oh no, Maddy Simon. I don't have to play with him again, do I?
0: Well, we'll have to answer the door, Alf. We can't just leave him stood on the doorstep.
1: You wanna bet? Get down.
0: What do you mean?
1: Get your head down.
2: Oh,
0: well, this is ridiculous.
2: I like it.
1: Shut up and keep out of sight. Who give them our address any road?
2: Not me, Dad.
0: Well, I give it them, but I didn't expect them to come here. Mind you, she did take a shine to you, didn't she, Elf?
1: Aye. And who got talking to them in the first place, eh? You gawp.
0: I was only being polite.
2: Hey, they've still not gone, Dad.
1: Keep down.
2: Sorry.
0: I didn't think they'd keep following us about. Especially the way you kept on insulting them.
1: Wasting me breath, I was. Like talking to a pair of Toby jugs.
0: Oh, they're not giving up. They must have seen us. I think we're going to have to let them in, you know.
1: Aye. Well, I'm off out the back way. I couldn't stomach her armpits again. See you later.
2: Well, wait for me, Dad. I'm coming.
0: Oh, heck. Well, I'm not stopping here with them on my own.
3: Wait for me, you two.
2: I know, Dad. We could hide over near the pet shop. I think they won't see us there.

0: Right, get in. Go on. And keep your hands off the walls and things. Oh, Billy.
1: Biggin' hell, they're back. Flotsam and jetsam. Well, thank you, God.
0: Don't touch the door.
2: I didn't, Mum. I done it with me toe.
1: Aye, and I'll do you with my toe and all in a minute.
0: Now stand still there and don't move. Oh, Billy, it's on your pants and all.
2: Where?
0: Here, at the front. Oh, it's on my hands as well now.
1: Give me strength.
0: Just look at it. What have you been doing to get tar all over you like that?
2: We was just popping pitch bubbles, Mum, that's all. It's okay, though. I'll just wash my hands a dead lot. And I'll even use soap and all.
1: Oh, that'll be novel for you, won't it, son?
2: Yeah, so?
0: That won't do no good, Billy. It'll have to be got off with butter, that will. Soap and water won't shift it.
2: Butter? I thought that was for when I've got a lump on my head or something.
1: And I might soon arrange that for you, squirt.
0: Now, don't be horrible, Alf.
1: Just cheering myself up, my sweet little Venus flytrap.
0: Yes, well, that's better. Now, will you just reach me the margarine out of the kitchenette, please?
1: Who, me?
0: Well, I can't, can I? With this pitch on me hands.
1: I thought you was going to the tripe shop, Audrey.
0: Yes, well, I was, wasn't I? Till I saw him stuck all over with pitch 2 streets away. Billy, will you keep your hands off yourself? I never get it off them pants. Look at them.
2: Sorry, Mum.
1: Here.
0: Alf, I can't hardly unwrap it myself, can I? Just put me some on a piece of greaseproof paper, please. There's some in the kitchenette drawer.
1: I'll swing for you, lad, ruining my peace and quiet.
2: I didn't mean it, Dad.
0: You've been told about going off the street and all, haven't you?
2: Yeah, but Michael borrowed me one of his roller skates, so we had to go and play on the concrete. And when we was there, Michael picked a lolly stick up off the floor and started popping pitch bubbles with it. And I just helped him, that's all, because I'm kind. But he started it, though, so...
1: Here. Now hurry up and go out again, will you?
0: Billy!
2: What?
0: Will you stop it?
2: What?
0: Oh, it's no good, Alf. You'll have to take his pants off him. He keeps fiddling with hisself.
1: There's a time and a place for that pest. Leave it alone. It'll come off in your hand.
2: Well, it's not my fault. My finger just keeps on hitching me.
1: Right. Now keep your hands away from me, you.
2: Right.
1: Hold them up.
2: I am.
1: If you touch me with them, I'll splificate you. How have you fastened this thing?
2: Ow! The hen come off my snake belt, so I just tied it back on again with a knot, that's all. Ow!
0: Go easy, Alf.
1: Never mind. They'll have to stay on.
2: Ow! Dad, why have you shoved my snake belt hook right up here for? It's hurting me chest.
1: Belt up. Right. Now step out of them.
0: Where's your underpants, Billy?
2: I forgot to put them on.
1: Good God. What's that, lad?
2: What?
0: Oh, Billy.
2: Oh.
0: No wonder you was itchy. You've got pitch all on your... What's it?
2: Oh.
1: Bloody hell, look at it.
2: Stop looking, Dad. It's rude.
1: It looks like an ha'penny Spanish. Well, a bitter one. With the end chewed up. Bloody hell.
2: It's not funny, Dad. It's itchy.
1: Well, your mother'll just have to rub some butter on that and all.
0: Ralph, don't be so vulgar.
1: I'll get you your glasses, Audrey. There's not a lot to aim at there.

0: Hurry up, Alf. We're waiting for you. What are you doing?
1: Don't ask daft questions, Audrey. You know what I'm doing.
0: Well, I don't know why it takes you so long. Our Billy's been sat waiting with his coat on near the door for half an hour.
2: I know. I have.
1: It must be somewhere I can go to get some peace. Big in hell.
2: Right, Dad. Are you ready? You've been ages.
1: Don't you start.
0: I'll get the bits together.
2: Can we go now? Shall I fix your coat? Oh, no. I can't reach it from behind the door. I know. I'll fix your cap.
1: Well, give over pestering, will you? Besides, it's raining.
0: Well, we have got an umbrella, Alf.
2: Yeah, we've got a home umbrella, Dad.
1: Aye, and as usual, you two will be in the middle holding it.
2: Yeah.
1: And Muggins here will be on the outside dodging and weaving while you try and poke me eye out with the spokes. No thanks. We'll go tomorrow.
2: Oh, Dad.
0: Oh, Alf.
2: We can't go tomorrow, because the fair's going away tomorrow.
1: Good.
2: It's the last day. And anyway, you promised me that you'd take me.
0: Yes.
1: Well, I was lying.
0: Alf, don't torment him. You know you do.
1: Audrey, get me coat down off the back of the
2: hey.
1: Door. Billy, chuck us me cap.
2: Hey, we're going to the fair. We're going to the fair. We're going to the fair. You can help me win a coconut and we can go on the big wheel. We're going to the fair. We're going to the fair.
1: Audrey, can't you put something in his
2: tea? We're going to the fair. We're going to the fair. I like it, I like it. We're going to the fair. Dad, I thought you were supposed to be good at throwing darts.
1: Aye, proper darts.
2: They was proper.
0: Yes, they were.
1: No, they weren't. The flights were bent.
2: Well, me mum won me this goldfish, didn't she?
0: Yes, I did.
2: And she used the same darts as you did.
0: Yes, I did, Alf.
1: It's because the flights were bent that she hit the target. If they'd have gone in the direction she thought she chucked them, they'd have perforated that fella's ear hole.
0: Sounds like sour prunes to me.
1: Grapes, Audrey.
2: Well, you didn't hit anything on the rifle shooting either, did you, Dad?
0: No, you didn't.
1: Well, the sights were out of line.
0: Tell me
2: well,
0: anything.
2: Me mum win me this another yes. goldfish, and she shooted with the same gun.
0: Yes, Alf. So stick that up your pipe and smoke it, Alf Bradshaw.
2: Hey, Dad. You said you'd take us on the big wheel. Come on, it's stopping.
1: That's your mother. Old dead-eyed Dick there, seeing as she's so wonderful.
0: Oh, Alf, don't be so peevish. Take him on like you promised.
2: Yeah, Dad.
0: Well, I'll go and have me fortune told by Gypsy Rosie Lee.
1: Gypsy Rosie Lee? Her name's probably something like Agnes Wobbly Bottom.
2: Is it?
1: You'll be wasting your money.
0: No, I won't.
2: No, you won't.
1: Yes, you will.
0: I won't, Alf, because I didn't bring me purse with me.
1: Well, you'd better buy yourself a cup of tea. Then you can read your own tea leaves.
0: Alf, just give me some silver. She might tell me we're going to win the pools.
1: Oh, well. In that case, here you are then. Perhaps you can get her to tell you just when it'll be, so I can have me noticing at work.
0: No, I don't think so, Alf.
1: You barmy sod.
2: Dad, come on.
1: Come on, you. Let's see what you're made of. Hey, but don't blame me if you feel sick.
0: See you in a bit.
2: Hey, the big wheel. I'm not scared of you, Dad.
1: Terrified, lad.
2: Hiya, Dad. You can hold me hand if you like. Hiya, Mum. Hey, it was brilliant.
0: Hello, Billy, love. Did you enjoy that ride?
2: Yeah, but... My hand's a bit sore.
0: Why, what have you done?
2: It was me dad. He was squeezing me hand dead hard.
0: Come to think of it, Alf, you've gone very white. Are you all right?
1: Must be something I've et.
2: You weren't scared, were you, Dad?
1: No, lad.
2: Were you making them moaning noises because you were excited? Were you, Dad?
0: And get you a cup of tea, Alf.
1: Give over mithering, Audrey.
2: Did you squeeze me on the tight to stop me from falling out, Dad?
1: And you shut up and all.

0: I'm gonna change my bloody name. What do you want?
1: Do you remember yesterday what you promised me, eh, Dad?
0: No, I don't.
2: I do, Billy, love.
0: Mind your nose, Audrey.
1: You said that tomorrow. If it ain't raining, well, you'd make me a bogey.
0: A bogey?
1: Yeah, a bogey.
0: Bogies are up your nose.
2: Well, there's no clever in vulgar talk, you know.
1: No, Dad, a bogey, what you ride on, made out of some wheels and a plank.
0: That's a guider.
1: We call them bogies.
2: Yes, get modernised, Alf Bradshaw.
0: Shut up, you. Well, lad, seeing as how I only know how to make guiders, you've had it, haven't you?
1: Huh? You promised.
2: Yes, you did.
0: Hey, who asked for your two, Penneth?
2: Our Billy.
1: I didn't.
2: Well, someone's got to stick up for you. Mind you, when he gets a bit bigger, Alf, he just might remember all your cantankerosity and he'll beat you up.
0: Oh, he will he?
1: No, Dad, I won't.
0: Well, when you're big enough, you'll be too bloody old, so don't even consider it, Squirt.
1: Dad, why are you getting mad at me for? I haven't even said nothing, have I?
2: Oh, take a notice, Billy. I'd help you make it myself, only I'm doing some baking.
0: You? Good God. What sort of mess would you make? Them custard pies you're baking are going to turn out upside down as usual, any road.
1: I don't want an upside down bogey.
2: Oh no, they're not this time, because I'm using a different technicality. And I've thickened my pastry up. They'll be lovely.
1: Dad, will you make me a bogey? I mean, guider, please. It ain't raining, and I've catched some pram wheels.
0: Despite your mother's efforts to wind me up, and despite not being able to remember said promise...
2: Oh, don't tell pork chops, Alf Bradshaw.
0: Pork chops?
2: Yes, pork chops. It's cocky rhyming thingy for lies. Oh, get yourself up to date, man.
0: And despite my insuppressible excitement at the prospect of right way up Ed Custard's after all these years...
2: Yes, well, they will be.
0: And not being a stirring sod like your mother, you shall have the benefit of my not inconsiderable technical expertise in the assembly of guiders.
1: Yeah, but will you help me to make a bogey guider, Dad?
0: I've just bloody said I would, haven't I?
1: Oh, I didn't hear you.
2: I didn't either.
0: Right, come on.
1: Hey, it'll be good, won't it, Dad?
0: Obviously.
2: Well, come back in a better mood, or she won't get none of these nice egg custards.
0: And your guider will be the right way up, lad.
2: Might eat them all myself yet anyway. Ooh, they smell lovely.
1: Feed me some, Mum.
0: Never mind that. Fetch me saw and me hammer from me box.
1: Right. Can I do some sawing?
0: I'll do the technical. You do the mugging.
1: I think I might be good at sawing if you let me try.
0: Aye, and if you cut your bloody fingers off, you'll have nowt to pick your nose with, will you?
2: Don't be so vulgar.
1: Oh, yeah. Hey, I think a girl at our school has had an accident with a saw or something. I saw her when she was getting changed for PE.
0: Good

0: Oh, I wish you'd change your socks a bit more often, Alf. The soles of these are like cast iron.
1: That's for medical reasons, my sweet little porcupine. Insurance against fallen arches.
2: Hey, Mum.
1: Shut the door.
2: I'm not coming in yet.
1: Well, shut the door from the other side, then.
0: Alf, love, give the lad a chance. What do you want, Billy?
2: I'm just telling you that the firewood man's coming round.
1: You've told her now. Shut the door on your way out.
2: See, did you hear him then? I think he's in the next street.
1: Oi.
2: Do you want any bungles of firewood, Mum?
0: Yes, love, when he comes in our street.
1: The door.
2: Right, I'll go now for you if you want. It's all right, I don't mind, because I'm kind. Hey, shall I go now for you?
0: Yes, go on then. Get me purse off the mantelpiece.
2: Right.
1: Oi.
2: Hey, I'm Dad. Can I have something for going, Mum?
1: I'll give you something in a minute.
2: I'll run all the way there for you, Mum.
1: And you'll be clutching your arse at the same time if you ignore me.
0: Alf.
2: Sorry, Dad.
1: Oi, did you just shut that door with your foot?
2: No.
1: You did?
2: I didn't, Dad. Not all me foot, just me toe, that's all. Here's your purse, Mum.
1: I'm running out of patience with you, lad.
0: You didn't start with any. Get 4 pence out for 2 bundles, Billy. Me hands are wet.
2: Right. What about me for going?
0: Oh, you can get something off the penny tray, then.
1: You fall for it every time, Audrey.
2: Right, thanks. Hey, I'm not spending this penny, you know. I'm saving up. Except for me matinee money on Saturdays, because I'm not missing that.
0: Right, love. What's that pink on the back of your hand?
2: Oh, nothing.
0: What kind of nothing?
2: It's just where I whip to match lock and draw with, that's all. It ain't a very good picture, though.
0: So you've been playing with matches, have you?
1: That don't surprise me.
2: I haven't. I haven't played with him dangerous. I just only lit one and drawed on my hand with it, that's all.
0: Oh, yes.
2: Not striking them and lighting things like cigarettes or anything.
0: You'd better not, lad.
2: I haven't.
1: Pass me my fag squirt. I know exactly how many I should have left.
2: I haven't, Dad. God's honour.
1: Pass them here.
2: Yeah.
1: Now, let's see.
2: My pal Stephen Carey's got a wart on his hand, so he has to lick a match and rub it on it. So I just had a go, that's all.
1: Only just right.
2: Right, I will be a minute.
0: Where are you going now?
2: I'm just going to put my penny in my saving hook jam jar.
0: It's in the kitchenette, isn't it?
2: No. I've hided it upstairs so no one will nick it.
1: Like who, Squirt?
2: Well, you nicked it the other day for some cigarettes, didn't you?
0: Yes, you did, Alf.
1: Borrowed it.
2: Yeah, and you haven't given it me back yet.
0: Oh, hasn't he?
2: No. And the man at the corner shop won't let me buy nothing with that piece of paper what you give me instead, Dad.
0: What piece of paper?
2: The one what says, "Hi ho you, to Bob." Signed, Alf Bradshaw.
0: Oh, you just give it him back, Alf Bradshaw. You're a right teapot, you are.
1: Teapot?
0: Teapot. It's cocky rhyming thingy for thief. Get up to date, man.
1: Tea leaf, Audrey.
0: Don't split hairs. You just pay him back.
2: Yeah, Dad.
1: Another cough.
0: Pardon?
1: It's rhyming slang for yes, dear.

0: Hiya, Mum.
1: Oh, hello, Billy, love.
0: Where is me dad? He ain't in, is he?
1: No, love, not yet. Why, what do you want him for?
0: Nothing. I was just only wondering, that's all. There ain't nothing wrong, honest. I think I'll stop in for a bit now.
1: Oh, I think your dad's here now. I've just heard the backyard door go.
0: Right. I'm just playing out again now, Mum. I can't be bothered stopping in any more.
1: You've only just come in.
0: Yeah, I know. Dra.
1: Billy? Oh, in one door and out the other.
2: Where's the lad, Audrey?
1: He's just this minute gone out the front way. Why? What's up?
2: Trouble, I won't mind betting. I just nearly rode over a bunch of his pals hiding round the back entry.
1: Well, they're probably just playing kick the can or something. That's what they've been playing for the last few nights anyway.
2: Aye. Well, old man Jackson must be on then, because he's looking for him.
1: Mr. Jackson, playing with the kids?
2: On the other hand, it could be because somebody's just kicked a ball through his fanlight.
1: Oh, not another window. I thought our Billy was up to something, because he'd only just come in and then suddenly he was off again like whip it quick when he heard you were coming in. Come on, we'd better have a look for him. Billy!
2: Good God, a foghorn with lipstick.
1: Billy! There's no sign of him, Alf. Oh, look, there's Mr. Jackson coming out of the backs now. Oh, he's got a couple of Billy's pals by their ear holes. Well, where's our Billy?
2: Are you sure you heard him go out?
1: Yes, he ran out into the front parlour when you arrived.
2: Ah, but did he go out? Shut the front door, Audrey.
1: Why?
2: Audrey, the door. Now then, let's consider. A small, not particularly bright child, having smashed yet another window, is faced with a difficult choice. Should he run off out and chance being caught by old man Jackson? I don't think so. Or should he stay in and face the consequences with guts and courage? I don't think that either, because...
1: What are you going on about?
2: Either way, he knows I'll have him eventually. And whether he runs around clutching his arse in the street or in the house is purely incidental. So, for the purposes of this exercise...
1: What exercise?
2: Let's suppose that this said small child is now hiding somewhere in this parlour.
1: What's that small child? What was that?
2: This very small parlour, where even a small mouse would struggle to hide.
1: What mouse?
2: Should he continue to hide next to the sideboard with his little bottom sticking out, only to be dragged out painfully by his stupid ear hole?
1: No. Oh, that was our Billy, Alf.
2: And get an extra clout for irritating me.
1: It was.
2: Or should he just give hisself up and hope I might listen to his feeble excuses?
1: Billy?
2: Come out.
0: Yeah, but Dad...
2: Now.
0: Mum.
1: Don't look at me, Billy.
2: I'll give you three. One.
0: Dad, wait.
2: Two.
0: Oh, if you say you won't smack me, well, I'll just come out.
2: I won't smack you.
0: Right. Thanks, Dad.
2: Yet.
0: Ow! You promised me.
1: Yes, you did.
2: Aye, not to smack him.
1: You'll pull his ear off.
2: And if he costs me any more money, I'll pull his bloody head off.
0: Oh, that hurted me.
1: Yes, well, it's your own fault, Billy.
2: Now, tell us the story.

0: do you think me dad's nearly coming with our new piano yet? He's been ages, hasn't he?
1: Shifting a piano's a big job, Billy love. Mind you, shifting a few pints of beer takes even longer. I shouldn't have given him that money.
0: Yeah, but pianos are dead heavy, aren't they? So that's why me dad and Uncle Joe needed some fortification. That's what me dad said anyway. Me dad's already strong, though. Because he can lift me up dead easy. He just goes, and he lifts me up. He lifted me up by me snake belt once. It hurt me willy a bit, but it didn't matter.
1: Don't be vulgar, Billy.
0: Well, it did. Shall I stand at our front door and have a look, eh, ma'am? Shall I?
1: No, love. It's best not to stand there, because the clubman will know I'm in. And I can't pay him because your dad's emptied me purse, hasn't he?
0: Okay. I'll just wait in our front parlour for a bit and peep through the letterbox.
1: I'll put the kettle on ready. They'll probably need undrunking.
0: Dad's here with the piano.
1: Oh, are you sure, Billy? Have another look through the letterbox and make sure it's not the clubman.
0: I already did, ma'am, and it is me dad with Uncle Joe and the outside singing with the piano. Quick, ma'am, open the door.
1: Oh, the shame.
0: Oh, look, ma'am.
2: There was a young lady from Preston.
1: Oh, the shame, stop it.
2: Who sat in a cap with no vest on.
1: Put your fingers in your ears,
2: her bristles were thick and stuck out quite a bit. Just enough for her dinner to rest on.
1: Alfred, will you stop?

0: neighbours outside on the step now.
1: But the other one's several rises.
0: Oh, the shame. Showing me up like that.
2: Hey, up. It's Mick and Montmorency. Hello, my sweet little Triffid.
0: How your own, then?
2: Correct. Make yourself useful. Brew up.
0: I already have, but it's probably stewed by now. And you can stop banging on that piano in the street and all, Joe Woods. You're showing me up.
3: He's good, isn't he?
0: No, it isn't.
3: I think it is. Can I have a go?
2: Oi, that'll do. Get in the house out of the road now.
3: Oh, I can help you to lift it up over the step.
2: This is man's work, Squirt. We've got some swearing to do yet. Go on, cart off. Go and help your mother pour the tea out.
3: Oh, that's rubbish.
2: Well, go and play with the fluff under the bed then. But get in from under our feet. Go on.
0: Yes, come on, Billy, love. And by the way, Alf.
2: What?
0: There ain't any fluff under the beds. I clean proper. Right, Billy, inside, please.
2: Right, come on, Woodsy. Time to earn your beer. I hope you've told your Ada to keep the pile cream handy. Oh, my bloody back. Go on, Joe. Give us a tune, then.
3: Ah, let me have a go, Dad.
0: No, love. I want to polish it first.
3: Ah, you'll never flipping let me have a go.
0: Don't be cheeky. Oh, Alf, do you know you've ripped my oilcloth?
2: I don't believe I do. But you hum it, Audrey, and we'll play it.
0: Very funny, I don't think. Oh, don't put your faggerette on the piano. We've only just got it.
2: Here we go. Come on, Joe. I'll take you for a quick one down the pub to put the blood back in your face.
0: I don't think so. Your Ada stood on the doorstep waiting for you, Joe Woods.
2: Oh, aye. And just look at the face on her. It's like a blood orange. Hey, come on. We'll go the back way. Well, you bloody coward, Woodsy. See, that's what happens when you get married on an empty head.
3: Mum, please can I have a go? Please.
0: Oh, go on then. I'll polish it after tea.
3: Thanks, Mum.
2: Speaking of polish, Beethoven, did you polish my good boots like I told you?
3: Yeah.
2: Good job and all.
3: You have a go, Mum. It's buzzing, innit? What you playing, Mum?
0: Lamb chops.
2: Chopsticks you got. Oi, what have you done to my boots?
3: Polished them.
0: Oh, Mr. Happy Larry, what's wrong with them? You have polished them, haven't you, Billy, love?
3: Yeah.
2: Aye, with the wrong pig in polish. You've done them with Cardinal Bloody Red.
0: Oh, dear. Never mind, Alfred. You're only going down to that scruffy pub to stand there with your uncouth mates. So it won't matter, will it?
2: Do you know how stupid I'll look?
0: No, but you hum it, Alf, and we'll play it.
3: Oh, yeah. I get that, Mum.
2: Bugger off, Audrey.

0: And what are you looking so smug about, Squirt? You're like a fly on a cow flop. What have you got in that bag you're clutching?
1: Loads and loads of Marbsies. I swapped them for some comics. And me mum sewed this bag together for me, so I just pull this string and it keeps them from falling out, even when I swing it about like this.
0: No, try and remember, your mother made it, son. Wait a minute. Where did you get the material for this alley bag, Audrey?
2: Your old jammers, Alf.
0: My pyjamas?
2: Don't worry. I didn't use the jammer bottoms. That'd be unhygienic. I just chucked them in the dustbin. I'd have burnt them, but the fire wasn't lit.
1: Hee hee. It's good, innit, Dad? Hee. I've got millions of Marbsies in here, Dad. At least 100. Dad, why do some people call Marbsies alleys?
0: It's short for alley bastards.
2: Don't be vulgar.
0: They're known as merps and all. Come on, let's have a look at what you've got.
1: Like, there's some dead big ones in with them and all. Here's one. What do they call these?
0: Dobbers.
1: Oh yeah, I knew that.
0: Well, tip them all out on the floor.
1: Right, these loaves in there.
2: Well, just mind where they roll. Somebody treads on them, they land up on their eyelashes.
0: Right, let's have a gander. Ah, here's a good un.
1: That's me bestie.
0: Here's another one.
1: Yeah, I know. That's me bestie and all. There were three of the hardingry ones, Michael Morris's big brother says, and he's a dead good flirterer. Hey, Dad, Luke, a meckle one. What is it?
0: It's a ball bearing.
2: Like you, Elf. You're a ball bearing.
0: Brew up, Audrey. A ball bearing, sometimes known as a steely.
1: Yeah, I know. Hey, Luke, another dobber.
0: That's a bottle washer, son.
2: Bit like
0: right.
2: Me.
0: Come on, make some space. I'll show you how to play.
1: Will you show me in a bit, Dad, when I come back in? Because all the hovers are playing Marbsies in our street, and I'm going to win loads.
2: Don't take them all out, Billy, love.
0: Just take half, then you won't lose them.
1: Dad, I won't. I'm going to win.
0: All right, if you won't be told. I suppose you do know what game they'll be playing, do you?
1: Yeah. It and dob. I can do it and dob, Dad.
0: Go on then, you pie can. Skidaddle. Here comes trouble.
2: Hello, love. You're back soon.
1: I know.
0: What's up, Happy Larry? Has your new alley bag sprung a leak?
2: It can't have. I double stitched it.
0: Well, it looks a bit leaner to me.
2: Where's all your alleys, Billy?
1: I've still got a few left.
0: You said you were gonna win.
2: Oh, look at you grinning like you've got wind, Alf Bradshaw.
1: Yes, stop laughing, Dad.
2: Yes.
0: Like your mother said, just wind.
2: Just you dare.
1: It wasn't fair, though. Some big boys come and played with us, and they kept on winning, and then, when I was just getting good, they said they didn't want to play no more, and they won't give me a chance to win me Marbsies back, and they just kept them.
2: But I think that's cheating, love.
0: All's fair in love and alleys, Audrey. You should have practised with me first, shouldn't you, son?
1: Well, will you show me how to flirt and proper, then?
0: Aye. Come on, let's see what you've got left.
1: I think I've got about 5 or 4. And me donker.
0: Dobber.
1: I know, that's what I meant.
0: Right. Now the quickest game to learn is ringy.
1: I know.
0: You'd probably draw a ring on the flags outside with a slate or chalk. But in the house we'll use this piece of cotton hanging off this well-made alley bag. Right.
2: There'll be an hole in that now.
0: I'll just make a circle.
1: Right. What do we do now?
0: Now then, each player puts two alleys into the ring, like so. Now, kneel back over there and flirt your alley.
2: Not in the house, please.
1: Flirty where, Dad?
0: Right there, at the others. Try and knock them out of the ring. If you knock one out, you get to keep it.
1: Yeah, but we're not playing keepsies, because them are all my mabsies.
0: I know. I'm just showing you, aren't I? Go on. No, like this. Tuck your thumb under your finger.
1: Like this, Dad.
0: Aye. Now flick it out like this.
2: Would you two be careful?
0: Not
1: bad. Hey, I'll try it with this dobber now.
0: Bloody hell.
2: Oh, no.
0: The kitchen, big in window. Oi, come back here, you.
2: I warned you, didn't I? Men are stupid sometimes.

0: And, Dad, it's not fair, you know.
1: What ain't fair? Black Beauty's arse.
0: Huh? You always say that.
1: It's instinctive, son. Naturally good-humoured I am. So, what are you pulling your kite at now?
0: Well, you know me bestest friend Michael Morris?
1: Aye, little Ben Turpin.
0: Well, he's got a cousin what lives in the country where they have proper fields and trees and everything. Well, he's come to stay with Michael for a bit because his mum's gone in hospital for women's trouble or something.
1: For what?
0: Women's trouble. That's what his mum said. Well, guess what? He's got some real conkers off a real tree and he's baked them in the oven so they're dead hard and I haven't. Hey, toast. Oh, yum, yum.
1: Get off. I'm not sitting here like Piffy holding this toasting fork for 20 minutes, only to give it you.
2: Oh, toast. Well, that smells nice. I don't mind if I do, thank you.
1: Mm. Oh, you bloody gannet.
0: Give the bite, man.
2: Yeah, love.
0: Thanks.
1: Oi.
2: Oh, don't be so stingy. There's plenty of bread.
0: Mm. Yeah, Dad, there is.
1: There's not plenty of toasted bread, though, is there? Women and kids, who'd have them?
2: Oh, what's your father like, Billy?
0: Bigger than me, with a big beer belly and a cap on.
1: Oi.
2: Have you behaved yourself while I've been out?
1: Yes, my sweet little gargoyle. Brew up.
2: Oh, I'm not talking to you.
1: Is that a promise?
0: Mum, you know Michael's cousin what's staying at his house because his mum's in hospital. Oh, yeah? What's up with his mum now?
2: Women's trouble, love.
0: Yeah, that's what I thought. I told you, Dad. Well, it ain't fair, because he's got a real conker, and I haven't.
2: Well, he is a bit older than you, isn't he? So don't worry, yours will grow.
1: You what?
0: Hey, I don't get that.
2: Well, don't do too much toast. You'll spoil your dinner.
1: Too much? I haven't had any yet with you two bloody vultures.
0: I wish we was vultures, Dad. I'd have us in a cage. Dad, will you take us on a bus to the country so I can get some conkers?
1: What for? You'd only break them.
2: Oh, that sort of conker, I thought.
1: If only you could.
0: If you get one and you bake it in the oven for a bit, well, it goes like cast iron. Michael's cousin is like cast iron. It's 102-er, he told us. I've never even had a one-er. Not a real one, anyway.
1: Look, lad. Buttons have been used for conkers round here since before I was born.
2: In caveman times.
1: Oi, Tommy Trinder, you concentrate on that teapot. Other people have trees, but we have chimneys, so we learn to make do. I had a 1001-er.
2: Oh, I've used that on the carpet. It's very good. 1001 cleans the big, big carpet for less than half a crown. Oh, I remember.
1: Good God.
0: Yeah, but button conkers aren't as good as real conkers, are they?
1: You what? A button would knock 7 kinds out of a real conker.
0: Hey, would it?
1: Easy.
0: Hey, can I look in the button tin, man?
2: There's some big ones what I cut off your father's old brown mat before I chucked it out.
0: Right.
1: What do you mean you chucked it out? You'd better not have. There was nowt wrong with that.
0: Found
2: him. Oh, there was, Alf Bradshaw. I got fed up of you showing me up outside.
1: Well, you should stop in then, shouldn't you?

0: down off that chair. It's not for climbing on.
1: Just a minute, Mum.
0: What are you doing with that cardboard box? I hope you're not making a mess.
1: I'm setting a trap for me dad, Mum. Right. He'll be good, this.
0: You can't leave that up there. Your father will be through that door in a minute and it'll hit him on the head.
1: I know. It's good, isn't it? It's a trap for him. Because the box is just only balancing, and when he comes in and he pushes the door open, he'll just fall down on his head. It's only cardboard, so it won't hurt him.
0: Oh, take it down, Billy. You know what he's like Jekyll from Hyde. No sense of humour your father hasn't sometimes.
1: Ah, Mum, he'll be all right. He might laugh.
0: Yes, and birds might fly and all.
1: They do, Mum.
0: What?
1: Fly.
0: Well, don't say I didn't warn you.
2: By hell, Sparky out there.
1: Oh, Dad, what have you come in that door for? You're gonna spoil me joke now.
0: Typical.
2: You think I'm daft or summat? I've been watching you messing about with that through the window for 10 minutes.
1: Oh, have you? You cheaterer.
2: Your mother might benefit from a bang on the head, though. It might wake her brain up, like kick-starting a bike. Go on, Audrey. Do yourself a favour.
0: I've been awake since I woke up, thank you very much.
1: Oh, go on, Mum.
0: I've got the tea to make here. One of you two set the table, please.
2: Go on, Billy.
0: Come on, before these taters stick to the bottom of the pan. Oh, Billy, will you shift your wellies? I nearly fell on my eyelashes over them then.
1: Oh.
2: Bloody hell, I've gone blind.
0: Oh.
1: You haven't, Dad. The light's just gone out, that's all.
0: Oh, hurry up and put a shilling in the meter, Alf, before the tea spoils.
1: Not yet, I like it in the dark.
0: There's some in that vase on the mantelpiece.
1: I'll get it.
2: Where's your purse?
1: Where's the mantelpiece?
0: What do you want me purse for? There's some in that vase.
1: Oh, I know where my wellies are now.
2: There isn't, you know.
0: There is. I put some in there last night when I come back from the corner shop. Ooh.
1: Oh, sorry, Mum. I thought it was the
2: There's
1: table
2: none
1: leg.
2: In the vase, Audrey. It's on a lame horse that's probably still running in the 2 o'clock at Doncaster.
1: Oh, poor thing.
0: You what?
1: It's got a sore foot.
0: You mean you put my meter money on an horse?
1: It's just so it can get something for its sore foot,
2: innit? I was going to put it back, wasn't I?
0: Oh, was you?
2: Never mind that now. Give us your purse before you ruin yet another meal.
1: It's good.
0: There ain't no money in my purse. I spent the last on some new wellies for our Billy.
1: You can't see them, Dad, because the light's gone off by, I know where they are.
2: You're so

0: dog, he might not have none left, and then I can't have me free glider.
1: Give it here, I said.
2: Yes, go on, Billy, love. I'll sort it out with you after.
0: Yeah.
2: Go on, hurry up, Alf.
1: And take better bloody care of it in future, Audrey. What the bloody hell?
0: I forgot about me trap, Dad.
2: Serves you right.
1: I'll bloody ear you round the ear hole in a minute, lad.
0: It was funny, though.

0: Why did Mr. Bunsall say that I'm a chip off the block, eh?
1: A chip off the old block, son. He must think you're a bit like me.
0: Hey, I'm a dad.
1: I think you might have inherited some of my good looks. And you've got a certain charm which could develop. Obviously, though, probably not quite to the level of my personal magnetism.
0: I've got a little magnet what I play with me ball bearings with.
1: Unfortunately, son, you seem to have inherited your mother's brains.
0: Have I? Hey. Oh, Dad, don't stand on a nick or else you'll marry a brick and a beetle will go to your wedding.
1: Oh, aye, I forgot.
0: It's a good game, this, innit?
1: Enthralling, son. Enthralling.
0: I know. Can I have a light for me toffee cigarette, please?
1: It'll stunt your growth.
0: Oh, that lady's staring at me, Dad. Do you think that she thinks that this is a real cigarette?
1: Afraid not, son. Even women are not that stupid.
0: Oh, Dad, thunder. Can you hear it?
1: It's all right. It's a long way off.
0: Oh. Hey, we play another dead good game, you know, Dad.
1: What? And it's as good as not standing on a nick?
0: Yeah.
1: I find that somewhat hard to believe, son.
0: It is. Just say something.
1: Something?
0: Something.
1: Well, go on. What's this game, then?
0: Well, go on. What's this game, then?
1: Oh, I see. Copying, is it?
0: Oh, I see. Copying, is it?
1: All right, that'll do.
0: All right, that'll do.
1: I said knock it off now, that's enough.
0: I said knock it off now, that's enough.
1: Right, let's think about this.
0: Right, let's think about this.
1: My dad is wonderful.
0: My dad is wonderful.
1: But he's still sending me to bed when we get in.
0: Oh, Dad. It's only a game. Don't be tight. It's raining, Dad.
1: It's only spitting. Won't come to now.
0: It's spitting a bit hard, Dad.
1: Bloody hell.
0: Oh.
1: Here, get under me coat. Come on, Audrey.
2: Oh, you're back. Oh, it's raining. I knew it'd rain as soon as I put me washing out. I'll have to put it back on the clothes rack again now.
1: Never mind standing there blocking up the door hole. Let us in. I'm getting drenched here.
2: Where's our Billy?
0: I'm here, Mum. Didn't you see me hiding under my dad's coat?
2: Oh, yes.
1: Good God.
0: We've been having a dead good game, Mum.
2: Who have you, love?
0: Who have you, love?
1: Brew up, Audrey.
0: Brew up, Audrey.
1: Oi.
0: Oi.
1: Don't start that again.
0: Don't start that again.
2: Don't start what again?
0: Don't start what again?
2: I don't get it.
0: I don't get it.
1: Good night, lad.
0: Good night. Oh, Dad, I'm only playing.
2: But what you playing?
0: But what you playing?

0: Oi, what's going on here then?
1: Do you like it, Dad? I helped an owl. It's good, innit?
0: Who's done this?
1: I have. And me, Mum.
0: You bloody garp, Audrey.
1: And me, Dad.
2: What's up with it?
1: Yeah, what's up with it?
0: Why don't you leave things alone? It's perfectly all right the way it was before.
2: Because I felt like a change, so I've just moved the furniture around a bit. I am allowed to in my own house.
1: Yeah, and I helped you. It's better, isn't it, Mum? We like it, don't we?
2: Yes, we do, Billy love. The settee's much better over here.
1: Yeah, it is, I think.
2: There'll be more of a space for getting through when I fetch the coal in, instead of falling over your legs all the time.
1: Yeah, and it's better for me to hide behind now, because it's near the wall. It's like a tunnel.
0: Aye, and what about the door, Audrey?
1: I think I'll just test my dinky car in it.
2: What about the door?
0: I can't piggy well get through it, that's what.
1: Oh, yeah, you're too fat now, Dad.
2: Oh, well, can't you just breathe in a lot, Alf?
0: Never mind the funny stuff. Shift the settee.
2: Oh, we was all right till you walked in.
1: Yeah, Dad, you always spoil things.
0: Come on, hurry up.
2: Wait a minute, don't push. Oh.
1: I'll help you, Mum.
0: You barmy sod. Why didn't you weigh it up proper before you moved everything round?
2: I was only moving it to you bank under it, and I got carried away.
0: I wish you bloody would.
2: I didn't think that's all.
0: No, that'd be asking too much. Here, don't say I never give you now.
1: Hey!
2: Where have you got these from?
1: Hey, all them apples and oranges.
0: From the veg man, where do you think?
1: Oh, your pockets are all filled up with them.
2: Well, why aren't they in a bag?
0: Because I didn't have one handy.
2: What do you mean?
0: I mean, I didn't have a bag handy when the wheel fell off his barrow in the street and this lot rolled towards me.
2: You mean you pinched him?
1: Oh, Dad, you naughty thing. Can I have one?
0: I didn't pinch him. I found him, Audrey.
2: Yes, before they were lost. Ooh, you're a right teapot.
0: If you get your finger out, you'll probably find a pound or two of spuds in the street and all. Go on, before they all go.
1: Right.
2: Billy.
1: What?
2: Come back here.
1: Oh, Mum, I just wanted to have a look. Did you see, is there any pomegranates, Dad? I like them.
2: Stop here, I said. That's stealing, that is.
1: Is it?
2: Yes, and you can take that lot back to him and all, Alf.
0: Give over. He'd only sell them again, and they've been on the floor, haven't they? You can't trust anyone these days.
2: Well, it ain't right.
0: They only want washing.
1: Yeah, Mum, finders keepers. Can I go and look for a pomegranate?
2: No, I'm not having no unhonest things in this house. It's bad enough with all the stuff you buy off your mates in the pub, Alf Bradshaw. What if the neighbours saw your stuff in your pockets?
0: They was too busy stuffing their own.
1: Was they?
2: Are you sure, though?
0: Aye. In fact, your mate Ada Woods is probably busy rolling the pastry for a nice apple pie as we speak.
1: The lucky thing.
0: Which won't be nearly as nice as one of yours, my sweet little pudding. Mmm. Nice, these.
2: Well, I suppose it'd be all right if I light a candle at church on Sunday.
0: Yeah, Billy.
1: Hey, thanks, Dad.
2: Why don't you have one of these nice oranges instead, Billy? And then nip to the corner shop for £2 of graduated sugar.

0: have another plaster on me finger, Mum. This one's coming unsticked.
1: Oh, Billy, that's the fourth plaster you've had on. I don't think we've any more left.
2: Bring your finger over here, son. Let's have a look.
0: Oh, don't hurt it, Dad.
2: I won't.
1: Watch him, Billy, love.
0: Ow, you just did.
2: You've got all muck underneath this. I'll pull it off.
0: It'll hurt me.
2: Don't be so mad. Look over there.
0: What do you mean, Dad? Look over where?
2: There.
0: Ow! You!
2: See? It's all over, son. And I never felt a thing.
0: You? You're always cruel to me.
1: Father's cruel to everybody, love.
2: Well, at least I'm even-handed.
0: You?
2: All right, that's enough.
0: Well, you won't like it.
2: Aye, don't be lippy. Look at the state of this. It's mangy. Where have you been sticking it to get it like this?
0: I was dinner monitor at school today, and I was carrying some dinners to our table, and I think I stuck my finger in one of the dishes, that's all.
1: Oh.
2: Good God. What an horrible thought. It was germaline on that. Didn't anyone complain about the taste?
0: It was already yucky anyway, because we had frog spawn.
2: You mean sago?
1: It's good for you, that is.
0: Hardly anybody ate it, except for Fatty Richardson. He eats anything.
1: Well, you shouldn't waste good food.
0: Frog spawn ain't good though, is it?
1: It is, it's full of calcium.
0: Well, I don't like calcium, whatever that is.
1: It stops you getting bandy legs. Hold your cup out, Alf. You need proper food inside you, she'll end up poorly.
2: He'd be more poorly if he had eaten it, by the sound of it. If Whittling Willie here can shove his finger in with a plaster full of germaline, just think what all the other grubby little sods might have dropped in. They should make kids eat at a pig trough.
0: I do eat my school dinners most times, Mum. But when it's a yucky pudding, we do a swap, because Fatty Richardson likes pudding best, even the yucky ones, so I swap him mine for all his meat. And today it was frog spawn, so I just had hardingry dinner, with extra meat and things.
1: Well, that's all right then, as long as you do eat something.
0: Yeah, I do, because I like meat, and I like puddings, except for some.
1: Good.
2: You don't know your barn, lad. When I was your age...
1: Here we go, Billy love, put your tin hat on.
2: I used to have a lump of bread and cheese wrapped in anky.
1: Oh.
0: Ew, Dad. I won't put mine in an anky. Ew.
2: And water's all we had to drink.
0: That's all we get with our dinners, Dad.
2: Aye, but we had to fetch it from the river, 2 miles away.
1: Oh.
0: Did you, Dad?
2: Aye. In a bucket with an hole in.
0: Wow.
1: Ten a notice, Billy. Don't tell lies, Alf.
2: Just joking, Audrey.
0: Yeah, he's only joking, Mum. Didn't you even know? I did. You don't never get the joke, does she, Dad?
2: No, son.
1: I think I've got a good sense of humour. Mm.
0: Right then. Go on, Mum. Tell us a joke then.
1: Oh, what's the use? You'll only laugh.
2: Oh, very witty, Audrey.
1: Why? What for said?
0: It's funny, that. I don't get it.
1: No, neither do I.

0: because she didn't have no money left to pay the clubman, there was a rainbow hanging over our street. So I thought I'd just nip up and walk along it to find the pot of gold at the other end. And this is what happened. Wow, it's dead shiny bright up here. I can hardly see nothing.
1: Here you are then, Gillibra Shaw, put these rainbow glasses on.
0: Oh, thanks. Hey, that's better, I can see you now. Hey, you're rainbow children, aren't you?
1: Yes, we are. Yes.

0: Hello, Billy Love. Can I tell you something?
1: Yes, what, love?
0: I love you.
1: Oh, thank you, Billy. You've made me very happy now.

0: table looks miles better like this, doesn't it, Dad? With no corners on. I think so anyway. If I bang into it, well, it won't even hurt me now. It might hurt a bit, but not as much as if it had corners on. I'm glad you accidentally sawed one of the corners off. So that's all right, innit?
1: Billy.
0: All right, Dad. I'll shut up.
1: Good.
0: What do you think me mum will say when she sees it, Dad?
1: I don't think, son. I know.
0: Do you?
1: Yep. She'll say how she told me to be careful and how it's the only one we've got and why didn't I look what I was doing.
0: Oh, then what, Dad?
1: Then, son, she'll have a good look at the wonderful job I've done on it and tell me how clever I am.
0: Hey, will she, Dad?
1: Oh, aye. Even your mum can't fail to see the workmanship in this when it's finished.
2: What are you saying about me? What are you doing with my table, Alf?
1: Improving it, Audrey.
2: Improving it?
0: Yeah, Mum.
2: It was all right as it was, thank you very much.
0: It won't, Mum. Me dad accidentally sawed one of the corners off when he was just sawing the wood for me.
2: I knew it.
0: But, Luke, he's made all of the hover corners just the same. It's good, isn't it?
2: No, it ain't good at all. I told you to be careful, Alf. That's the only table we've got. Why didn't you look what you was doing?
0: You was right, Dad.
1: Audrey, what you see here now, due entirely to my skill and ingenuity, is a vastly improved table, with new and very fashionable rounded corners, fit to grace any modern home.
2: Well, you can stick it, because it's not coming in our house. You'll just have to buy me a new one, won't you?
0: She did say all them things like you said, Dad, except for the last bit. I don't think she likes it.
1: Ah, well, she can please her soft self, because she's stuck with it. She's not having a new one, and that's a fact. Well, lad, your pig in teapot stand's turned out expensive, hasn't it?
0: It's not my fault, Dad. I didn't saw the corner off the table, did I?
1: As good as.
0: Where you going?
1: Up the back to Joe Woods and catch his bottle of French polish.
0: Can I come?
1: No, stop there.
2: Where's your father stormed off to, Billy?
0: He's gone to Mr. Woods's for a bottle or something.
2: It's the answer to everything for men, isn't it? Drink.
0: Don't you like the table, ma'am? I do. I think it's better without no sharp corners on, because if you just bang into it, well, it don't hardly hurt as much.
2: I don't know.
0: It wasn't me dad's fault, ma'am. He was only just sawing my teapot stand for me, and suddenly, there wasn't no corner on the table. He didn't know.
2: I suppose I could get used to it, but it'll cost him a new tablecloth, though. Oh, you're back.
1: I am me front.
2: What's that you've got there?
1: French polish.
0: French polish?
1: It's for the bare wood on these corners that I've painstakingly fashioned for your ungrateful mother, son.
2: French polish? Is this how they have tables in France, then?
1: As a matter of fact, it is. It's an high society French design called Chateau Gullible.
0: I've heard of that. Gullible's Troubles.
2: Well, it sounds posh.
0: Yeah, I know. A real posh French table, ma'am.
2: I suppose I could put up with it with a nice new tablecloth over.
1: Oh, well, if you're just going to chuck a tablecloth over it, I won't bother with this French polish then.
2: You can't just leave it like that with bare wood at the ends.
0: You'd be all right, ma'am.
1: And why not? It's only the same as you doing your face with tutty and lipstick and then pulling a bag over your head, isn't it?
0: Oh, yeah. It'd be funny.
1: Not a bad idea, actually. Now I come to think of it.
2: I think I'll just nip to the corner shop and see if they've any French onions. Then we can have French liver and onions on me posh table. Aren't you clever, Al?
0: Dad, you was right again. She did say you was clever. And you are, aren't you?
1: Aye.

0: Oh, thank God you're home, Alf.
1: Hey, up. What are you doing? Changing a light bulb?
0: No.
1: Putting decorations up early for Christmas, then?
0: No, I'm not.
1: I know. They've forecast heavy rain.
0: Don't be daft, Alf.
1: Daft? Me? You're stood on a chair and you tell me not to be daft. I give up. What are you doing up there, Audrey?
0: I've seen a mouse. It ran right across the carpet.
1: Don't talk soft. There's no mice in here.
0: There is, you know. I've seen it with my own two eyes. Kill it, Alf.
2: Hiya, Dad. Hiya, Mum. Hey, what are you doing up on the chair for? Was you and me dad playing Tiggy off the ground or something? Can I play with you?
1: Good God. Get down off the sofa, Squirt.
2: No, you'll tig me.
1: I'm surrounded by half-wits. You're there, stood on a chair, and he's on another planet. Will you get down and sort my tea out, Audrey?
0: Not yet.
1: My stomach thinks my throat's been cut.
0: I'm not getting down till you catch that mouse.
2: Oh, a mouse.
0: It might run up me frock.
1: Well, tuck your frock in your knickers and sort me tea out.
2: I've never even seen a real mouse in an house. Hey, can I help you to catch it, Dad? I'll get me fishing net from out of the cupboard.
1: It might not be a mouse.
0: Of course it is. What else could it be?
2: Yeah, what else, Dad?
1: A rat.
0: Well, it better not be. What would the neighbours say? This house is clean, even with you two living here.
2: Oh, rats give you the plague, rats do. We learned about it at school, but that was ages ago. Did they have the plague when you was little, Dad?
1: I'll plague you round the ear hole in a minute, cheek.
2: It's joking.
0: Oh, it can't be a rat, though, can it?
1: Audrey, I'm getting neck aches staring up at you like this.
2: Oh, yeah.
1: Will you get down off that chair?
2: How can you tell if it's a rat or if it's a mouse?
0: It wasn't a rat. It was only small.
2: It might be a baby rat. Then there'd be a mum and dad rat as well.
1: Have you seen any droppings?
0: No. But if there was, they'd be in my U-bank, wouldn't they? Why?
1: Because mice tend to bob a lot.
2: Do you mean poo?
0: Billy.
1: So you generally see droppings where there's mice. Bob anywhere they will, incontinent little sods.
2: Bob?
1: But rats are clean.
2: Are they?
0: They are not.
1: They usually have a secret bog and go nowhere else. So if it was mice, you'd have seen tiny turds all over the oilcloth.
0: I clean every day. I'd have seen it.
1: In that case, it probably is rats.
2: Ah, I'll have a look. Does it look like rabbit poo, only smaller?
0: Well, what if it's a mouse that's constipated?
1: Sally, piggy-loo-ya.
0: Well, mice eat cheese, don't they? And cheese constipates you if you have too much. You've said it yourself.
2: Can't see anything.
0: So it might be a mouse what don't eat veg.
1: Right, I'm fed up now, Audrey. Get down off that bloody chair and sort my tea out. I'll nip to the hardware shop for some traps and poison.
2: Poison?
0: What if it comes back?
2: Yeah, Dad, what if?
1: Well, according to your theory, it's probably scuttled out to the chemist for some liquid paraffin. Good God.
0: You think it's a joke, this, don't you?
2: Dad, you don't have to poison it. You could just block up its hole.
1: If I could catch it some, I would.
2: Hey, can I get up on that chair with you, Mum? Budge up.

0: Okay. I'll flip your feet up, please.
1: You're nearer than me, Audrey. You lift them for me. That's what I married you for.
0: I'm trying to U-bank here.
1: Well, hurry up. Audrey. Audrey, have you finished yet? Can I put my feet down?
0: Can you manage that yourself, love? Honey, I'm doing the other side of the room now.
1: You could have told me. That nearly gave me hernia.
0: If you took the newspaper off your face, you'd be able to see.
1: The view's nicer under here, my sweet little nightmare.
0: Oh, hello, Billy, love. Excuse me, I said hello. Maya. Oh, you moved, Alf. You've not pulled anything, have you?
1: I'll do the jokes, Audrey. What's up with him now?
0: Nothing.
1: Well, straighten your face or there will be.
0: Alf, what's the matter, love? Aren't you well?
2: Yeah.
0: Who've you been falling out with, then?
2: No one.
0: Well, there's summat up.
2: Well, I don't even care if I didn't even get no Valentine card off Smelly Winifred. I'm not bothered.
1: Good grief. I've heard it all now.
0: Leave him, Alf.
1: You do realise that Valentine's Day's just summat shopkeepers dreamed up to get you daftons to part with even more money.
0: Oh, you're a right misery guts, you are. Some people have got natural romanticising in their blood, like I have. That's probably where our Billy gets it from.
1: Audrey, there's a Valentine card there on the sideboard off me.
0: Yes, what I bought myself in case we have visitors.
1: Ah, well, it's the thought that counts.
0: Never mind, Billy, love. There's plenty more fishing in the sea.
1: You what?
0: It's a proverb, Alf. Did he give Winifred that card you made for her at weekend, Billy?
2: No. Because I wanted for her to give me mine. And when she didn't, well, I just didn't bother.
0: Well, she might have been doing the same, waiting for you to give her one.
1: Steady, Audrey.
2: She wasn't.
0: How do you know?
2: Because she gave my Valentine card to Stephen Bennett.
1: Ah, the plot thickens.
0: Is that the lad who lives in the sweet shop?
2: Yeah.
1: Aha, that explains it then. Your little heartthrob Winifred's just another gold-digging female, son.
0: The sweet shop might not have anything to do with it.
1: Aye, and my arse might be a pancake with syrup on.
0: Don't be so vulgar.
1: Drag your poor bleeding heart over here, son.
0: Alf, your language.
1: And let me give you the benefit of my vast experience. Come on.
2: What are you going to do?
1: Enlighten you.
0: What's his weight got to do with it?
2: It'll hurt me.
1: Brew up, Audrey.
0: Well, I'll be watching you, Alf Bradshaw.
1: Now then, always remember, son, that women are by nature devious. Even little fretly ones in sticky-out frocks.
2: What is devious?
0: It's probably something vulgar, Billy. Don't ask.
1: Sly, treacherous, conniving. Always after something extra.
2: What? Like sweets?
1: You're learning, son.
2: Am I?
0: You'll warp your mind, Billy.
1: Now, obviously, this little Winifred bird is just after Stephen Bennett's sweets.
2: That's what I think and all.
0: Oh, men.
1: So you have to work out what you've got to offer that's better than free sweets.
2: What about four sweets?
0: Yes, that should do it, Billy.
2: Can you lend me some money for the corner shop, ma'am?
1: God help you if you ever get married, lad. She'll run rings round you. You've got to show them who's boss.
0: Listen who's talking. I made you lift your own feet up when I was you banking before dinner.
1: Where's that cup of tea, Audrey?
0: Does your father own a sweet shop, Alf Bradshaw?
1: No.
0: Well, get it yourself then.
2: Get that, man.

0: Michael, you promised. Right then, get lost then, you pig. And you can give me me chewing gum back, while Linker and all.
1: Oh, your own, Billy.
0: Hiya, Mum. Get in the house quick. I bet you're ringing wet. What's the matter? Where's Michael? Thought he was stopping for tea.
2: He was, but he's not now.
0: Oh, I've gone and cut extra chips special. Never mind.
2: I know. I told him he was having chips and something, and he was glad like me, because we like chips and anything. But then we seed me dad taking his bike round the back, and so Michael won't come in. And then he went home instead. Anyway, I hope they're not even having chips at their house. I'll be glad.
0: Well, never mind. Your father will have the extra.
2: Yeah, but, Mum, you said me dad wouldn't be home at tea time, and so we'd just have a bit of peace and quiet, didn't you?
0: Yes, I know, Billy, love. But your father swaps shifts with a master at work.
2: Well, it's not fair. Me dad's always spoiling things.
0: Oh, don't let your father see you crying. You know what he's like.
3: Bloody hell. Persisting down out there. Audrey, Brule.
1: It's brewed.
3: Well, pour it out then.
0: Ralph, don't drip all over the oilcloth. Why didn't you take your cape off outside?
3: Oh, pardon me. I'll just stand outside in the backyard under the tarpaulin with me bike, so as I don't wet your bloody oilcloth, shall I?
0: Well, if you built me a lean-to like Ada's, we'd have a nice little scullery for you to make a mess of then, wouldn't we?
3: When I win the pools, Audrey.
0: I know.
3: And what's up with your face, Squirt?
2: Nothing.
0: Leave him, Alf.
3: Well, straighten it then. Look like a bloodhound with piles.
2: You?
0: Oh, Alf, don't have him crying.
3: Why not? He'll pee less. What's up with him this time?
0: He's upset because Michael's not stopping for tea.
2: Yeah, because you scared him away.
3: Hey, watch it, Squirt.
0: Well, you're not exactly Father Christmas, are you?
3: Don't blame me just because his little skin-eyed pal's a mard ass.
0: Don't be so vulgar. Here's your brew.
2: He's not a mardy, he's me bestest friend.
0: Right, that's enough now, Billy.
3: The little tart.
0: And you, Alf. Ooh, you're a pair together, you are. Now just shake hands and have a trance while I make the tea.
3: A truce you got.
0: You know what I mean.
3: If only you did.
0: How did you go on your school trip today, Billy?
2: It was all right.
0: They went to see the Ollie Orchestra today, Alf, didn't you, love?
3: Ollie Orchestra.
0: What songs did they sing?
3: Good God.
2: They didn't sing no proper songs. They just played tunes about planets and sweets on the violins, that's all.
3: That's all? That's what you call proper music, that is. It's wasted on you bloody kids.
0: He didn't say he didn't like it, Al. He said it was all right, didn't you, love?
2: Yeah.
3: So you enjoyed it, did you?
2: Yeah, a bit.
0: There you are. What bit did you like, love?
2: The bit when the orchestra men stopped playing and then everybody coughed at the same time.
3: Bloody hell.
2: It was funny. As soon as the music stopped, all the grown-ups started coughing together at the same time, so we all did as well. The conductor man was funny and all.
0: What, on the bus, love?
2: Pardon?
3: Good God. What planet are you on, Audrey?

0: Ah, well, Audrey, 10 out of 10. Them liver and onions was very nice. Almost like the real thing.
1: Thank you, Elf. It's nice of you to say so.
0: I know. I don't know what come over me.
2: I like it when you're friends with each other. It's good.
0: And I like it when you eat what's on your plate, son. So come on, fill your face.
2: Right, but I'm just going for a wee first.
0: No, you're not.
1: You've been once, Billy, love.
2: Oh, well, can I have a drink of water instead, then?
0: Look, stop playing for time. There's no escape. Them liver and onions are going down your skinny little neck sooner or later, so it might as well be sooner.
2: I'm full hope, though.
1: You ain't hardly touched it yet.
2: I have.
0: You haven't?
2: I have. With me fork.
1: Oh, come on, have a try, Billy. There's some nice apple crumble for afters. You like that, don't you?
2: Yeah, it's better than this liver and onions.
0: Hey, I'm getting bored with this game now. You'll enjoy this whether you like it or not.
2: I won't.
0: You will. Open your mouth.
2: Huh?
0: Open it. Chew.
2: I'm chewing.
0: Swallow. Open again.
2: Oh, no.
1: Well, if that'll do now.
2: Yeah. That'll do now, Dad.
0: Open your face. Last mouthful.
1: Yes, only one more, love.
0: Open. Wider. Chew.
1: There you are, love. You've done it now.
2: It's horrible.
0: Right, now mop your plate with this bread.
2: I'm really full now. And you said only one more.
1: Yes, you did, Alf.
2: Yeah, Dad.
1: Go and wipe the gravy off your face, Billy, and side these plates to the sink.
2: All right.
1: Leave him now, Alf. He's done very well.
0: We wouldn't have all this palaver if you didn't mollycoddle him all the time. If you had your way, he'd still be eating rusks.
2: Yeah. Because I like rusks.
1: And if you had your way, he'd be in the army. In the SOS or the Blueberries or someone.
0: Aye. And that'd do him no harm either.
1: What? At 7 years old?
2: Yeah, Dad. I'm only nearly 8, you know.
0: And if you want to see 9, you'd better clam up.
2: I'm only saying.
1: Anyway, forget it now. Both of yous. Shouldn't be all this argy-bargy at the table. I don't like it.
2: I wasn't at the table, but I am now. I'm just joking. And where's me apple crumble?
0: And he won't get away with his old buck in the army either. He'll be on Jankers now.
2: And what is Jankers, Dad?
0: Confined to barracks on FSMO, marching round with a pack on your back.
2: Me and me pal Michael play army sometimes, and we have pack bags on and all with some butties and a bottle in it of water, and so that's heavy as well. I might go in the army when I grow up.
0: If you grow up.
2: Then I'll be strong like you, won't I, Dad? I'm glad I ate me liver and onions now, Dad. I can feel me strongness. It's coming up already.
0: I'll have a brew with me after, Zardry.
1: I've only got 2 pair of hands, Alf.
0: Aye.
2: I like it when we're friends. It's good, isn't it? It wasn't even a proper argument, that, was it? And even if it was, but it wasn't, well, it wasn't my fault if it was it? Where is me hat?

0: Mum, did me dad really write you love letters?
1: No,
2: yes,
1: I didn't.
2: He did, loves. With things like ITALY Italy on the envelope.
1: Right.
0: Oh, and what does that one mean, Mum?
2: It means I trust and love you.
0: Oh, Dad.
1: No. That must have been one of the other mugs, Audrey. My messages had more flair and style. Like B-U-R-M-A, I-B-R-A-D, Burma Ibrad.
0: What does that one mean?
1: It means, be upstairs ready, my angel.
2: Oh.
1: I'll be round after dark.
2: Oh, don't you tell him that.
0: I don't get it.
1: No, I didn't either.
2: Right, now that's enough. Stop being vulgar.
0: But why?
2: Never mind. Alf.
1: Your vulva. It's not that bad.
0: Hee hee. I know a rude one as well, Dad. Shall I tell you?
1: Go on.
2: No, Billy. We don't want none of that in here.
0: Yeah, but he only sounds rude, but at the end it's dead funny. Hee hee hee. And me friend, he got it on a Valentine card once.
1: Go on then. Let's hear it.
0: Right. I love you, I love you, I love you, almighty. I wish my pyjamas was next to your nighty.
2: Oh.
0: Don't be excited, don't be misled. I mean on the clothesline and not on the bed. Oh, I said it.
2: Now, Billy, wherever do you pick things like that up from?
1: He's witty like his dad. That's where from.
0: Yeah.
1: Hey, remember when you picked me up, Audrey?
0: Did you, Mum?
2: I didn't pick you up.
1: You couldn't resist me, could you?
0: Couldn't you, Mum?
1: I had you hanging on my every word.
0: Hey.
1: Remember what I said the first time?
0: What did he say?
2: Yes, and how could I forget?
0: What did you say, Dad?
1: I'll tell you.
0: Go on.
1: And you can borrow this one if you like, son. I said, hello, beautiful. Have you got any room in your purse for the keys to my Rolls Royce? Hey, good and that, innit?
0: I don't get it, Dad.
1: Oh, well.
2: That ain't what you said to me. I remember the day viciously.
1: You mean vividly?
2: I know what I mean.
0: What's vividly?
2: I'll never forget. You said, how do you fancy me sticking the lips on you?
0: Oh.
2: And I said, ooh, no, you've been eating onions. And you went red as a cucumber, because your mates were all laughing at you.
0: Were they?
1: I don't remember that.
2: Yes, well, I do. You were always eating pickled onions.
0: I like pickled onions.
1: I didn't hear you complaining when I took you out courting.
0: I love them.
2: Well, you used to buy me port and lemons, so that's why I put up with it.
0: Have we got any pickled onions, Mum? Can I have one?
2: Oh, Alf, are you sulking, love?
1: Go boil your head off.
2: You are, aren't you? You know I wouldn't swap you for anything, Alf Bradshaw.
0: Mum?
1: Oh, don't start that now. Get off.
0: Can I have a pickle? Can I?
2: Yes, love. Get one out of that jar.
0: Hey, thanks.
2: Oh, I remember how romantic you used to be, Alf.
0: You want a pickle onion, Dad?
2: No, he doesn't, Billy.
1: Apparently not, son.
0: More for me.
2: I think you might need an early night, Billy. You look tired.
1: Help.
0: Oh, Mum, I'm not tired. Do I have to?
2: Yes.
0: Oh, no. You're not romantic, are you?
2: Go on, Billy. You go and get your jammers on.
0: Oh, flippy neck.
1: You know, I just fancy a few pickled onions and a nice long game of Monopoly.
0: Yeah, let's bring them up with.
2: Right, Alf Bradshaw.
0: Yeah.
2: I'll remember that.
0: That's better.
2: Next time you come home from the pub, full of Western promises, I'll remember this.
0: Are you playing, Mum?
3: Hey!

0: Mum!
1: Can't you take him a walk and leave him somewhere, Audrey?
0: Mum! What, Billy love? What's the matter?
2: Mum, I've got the belly ache in me belly.
0: Oh, have you, love?
2: Yeah.
0: Well, whereabouts is your belly ache?
1: Good God.
2: Just in me belly.
0: I mean, is it low down or high up?
2: It's in the middle.
1: And what does mean, Professor?
0: Well, if it had been an high up belly ache, then he might have just needed a bit of bicarb to get his wind up.
2: Oh, no.
0: And if it had been a low down belly ache, then I'd given him a spoonful of liquid paraffin.
1: To get his wind down. Aye, well, stick to the bicarb then, will you? And don't point him in my direction, just in case.
0: But I don't know about the middle. You might just be concentrated. I think you need something to put a road through you. Then if you haven't been when it's time to go, you can't come.
1: You what?
2: Come where?
0: To Auntie Pamela's.
2: Oh, Mum!
1: You're taking him, Audrey. Bowels and all. I'm looking forward to some peace and quiet with you two out of the house.
2: Oh, Mum, it hurts me.
1: Shut up, whinging.
0: Well, what have you been eating?
2: Nothing much.
1: No, and neither have I. How long's me tea gonna be? I've nearly dozed off twice waiting.
0: It won't be long, Alf.
1: Another bus went past.
0: Oh, don't get it aerated. It won't be long. Didn't you have nothing to eat after the swimming baths, Billy? You usually do.
2: Oh, yeah. We had a Hoxall drink, and then we got another Hoxall square thingy just to chew. And then Fat Derek takes us to that bread shop near the little park, and we got some bread what had only just been made.
0: Oh, well, that'll be it, then. It'll be wind from the hot bread.
2: Yeah, but it can't be, because it was lovely.
0: Yes, well, it will be. So just sit quiet for a bit, then.
1: Him?
2: It's hurting me, though.
0: It'll pass, love.
1: Ah, well, just make sure it don't pass in my direction and all, lad.
0: Don't be so basic, Alf. Billy, why have you got all that black round your eyes if you've been to the baths?
1: His mascara's run with scriking.
2: I haven't been scriking, Dad. I haven't even cried a tidgy bit. Even if me belly is hurting me a dead lot, see?
1: Aye, don't risk it, Squirt.
0: Alf, will you please stop picking at him?
1: Well.
0: What have you been doing to get black like that? Luke, your legs are all black as well. And your shoes and socks. It looks like soot. Where's it from? Come on, what have you been up to?
1: Audrey, just give him a winger and ask questions after. That's my motto. It'll save all this palaver.
0: A winger what for?
2: Yeah, what for, Dad?
1: It's not important. Use your imagination. He's bound to have been up to summer, ain't he?
0: Well, that's not my motto.
2: Yeah, mine neither.
0: How have you got your shoes and socks like that?
2: Through stamping on it.
0: Stamping on what?
2: The fire.
1: What fire?
2: The fire in the long grass.
1: What long grass?
2: The long grass over the railway.
1: The railway?
0: Better not have been over the railway, young man.
1: Right. Speak. And don't stop till you've told all the story. Understand? And if you say again, I'll rattle your bloody ear hole.
2: Right. Oh, sorry, Dad. From the baths and the hovers climbed on the rally wall, but I never did because I'm not supposed to. So the hovers called me chicken and they said that they might not be me friend. So I climbed up and all, and Stephen Carey said that shall we get our magnifying glass and make the sunshine through it on some dry leaves and then make them smoke, and then they all said yeah, and they jumped over the long grass, but I didn't at first, and then they called me chicken again, and then they said that they definitely won't be me friend, so I didn't know, and then a train come past, so we ducked down, and then we done that thing with the magnifying glass, and it all started burning, and they was wafting it, and the fire got going a dead lot, and we all got scared, and we was trying to stamp it out and everything by smothering it with our coats, and that's how my coat set on fire.
0: You what?
1: It's all yours, Audrey.
0: Your coat set on fire. Where is it?
2: Don't forget me belly ache, Mum.

0: Here we go again.
1: Mum, I'm hurting myself. Look, look on my knee.
2: Oh, Billy, what have you been doing now?
1: I was just having a practice at decking off my bike and my sock got stuck in the chain and I felt off and it hurt in my knee. It's killing. Hey, what you doing, Dad? Where all them?
0: A split second ago, you was racked with pain and striking the house down, son. I think you're putting it on.
1: I'm not, Dad. It's really hurting me. What are they, though, Dad? Did someone give them you?
0: No, they didn't give them me. I've saved these cigarette cards from when I was a lad.
2: Your father never chucks snout away.
0: Oi, get your maulers off.
2: Never mind arguing. Clean the muck off Billy's knee, please, Elf. And dab a bit of TCP on it.
1: Oh, no. That stings, doesn't it?
0: Aye, right away, Audrey. You just sit there like Lady Docker, won't you?
2: I will. I'm just summarising my strength up for doing the tea.
0: Good God. Come over here then, whinging Willie. Bring your leg. Look at him. Anyone would think he'd just got back wounded from the front.
1: Yeah, well, I done it outside on the front, didn't I?
0: Right, where is it?
1: There.
0: Where?
1: There, where all the blood is.
0: Oh, what blood?
1: There.
0: Oh, all that blood. Let's see what's under it then, eh?
1: Ow, ow, don't. It's killing.
2: Don't be so heavy-handed, Alf.
1: And I don't want no UCP on it either.
2: Well, it has to be clean, love.
1: Yeah, well, you just need to put a plaster on it, that's all.
2: Well, you'll have to go to the shop for some then. But it'll still have to be cleaned.
1: Oh.
0: No wonder he's mad. Just let me get at it with some borax.
2: There you are. And mind how you go.
1: And can I have some sweets for going?
2: No.
1: Well, what about for hurting myself then?
2: No, you'll be having your tea in a bit.
1: Uh-huh.
2: And I've got some afters for after. Go on. Oh, he's been in the wars this week. Mind you, his black eye looks a bit better now the information's gone down.
0: Your information couldn't go down, Audrey.
2: I haven't got any information.
0: Precisely.
2: How come you've never chucked all them cigarette cards out? They're a bit old, aren't they? Oh, I remember when we used to play skimming with them in the street. Oh, you do harbour some muck.
0: Audrey, these are valuable collector's antiques, these are.
2: Antiques. Old, more like. Hello, love. Did he get 'em?
1: Yeah.
0: Oi, Long John. You're limping with the wrong leg.
1: Yeah, Mum.
2: Is there no change?
1: I lost it.
2: You lost it?
1: Yeah. I just looped and it was gone. Lost.
0: Aye. Well, that wouldn't be Spanish all round your mouth now, would it, son? You wouldn't have lost your mum's change on the penny tray now, would you, son?
2: Oh, Alf, don't be so suspicious. Let's have a look, Billy. It is Spanish round your mouth, isn't it? Now, that's naughty, that is.
1: I'm sorry, Mum. My leg was hurting me and I just thought it might make it better. I'll give it you back all my spends if my dad ever gives them me. I will. And anyway, my leg does feel miles better now, honest.
0: Well, there's a discovery for mankind. All the hospitals can stop using that penicillin stuff and give everyone Spanish.

0: Do I look all right, Mum? What do you think?
1: Oh, you look a treat, Billy, love. Let me just roll these trouser bottoms up a bit more, then you won't fall on your eyelashes.
0: OK. That's
2: cocky like a love. Hey, look, that buffalo wearing a flowery frock. Oh, no, it's Audrey bending down. Stay one for me while you're down there, Audrey.
1: Aren't you funny? You're past saving anyway, you are, Alf Bradshaw. It's too late for you to be salvationised now.
2: What you doing with that bag of taters?
0: It's me, Dad. Do you like me?
2: Oh, aye. I didn't recognise you with your mouth closed, son.
1: They are. Let's have a look at you.
2: What's going on? Them's my clothes, aren't they?
0: Yeah, we're just playing a game.
2: Oh, aye.
0: Yeah. All the girls was dressing up in their mum's clothes and playing house, and they was pretending to be the boys' mums, and they kept wanting the boys to be little children just so that they could boss us about, that's all, because mums can boss children about, and it was boring. So then the boys said, let us get dressed up in our dad's clothes, and then we can boss them about. So that's where we are, because dads are allowed to boss mums about.
1: Oh, are they now?
2: Takes more than a pair of long trousers to get your own way with women, son. It's took years to develop my technique.
0: Has it, Dad?
2: Aye.
1: What technique?
2: Brew up, Audrey.
1: You can go and run up a lamppost, you can.
2: Ah, well. Back to the drawing board. Can you see over the waistband of them trousers, Billy?
1: Yeah, take no notice, love. You're all right. Lend him your cap, Alf.
2: He ain't got knits, has he?
0: Get lost, Dad.
2: Here.
0: Hey, thanks, Dad.
2: Hey, them are my slippers and all. He's not going out in them.
1: Well, they're falling apart. Look at them.
2: They're comfy, them. Get them off.
1: Aww. They're ready for chucking out. It's about time you started wearing them you got last Christmas.
2: They're too small.
1: They're better than them, though.
2: They don't bloody fit, Audrey. Oi, squirt, get them off.
0: Aww. But what can I wear?
2: Here. Help me off with me boots. You can wear these.
0: Hey.
1: Hold your nose, Billy, love. Ooh, your father's feet want fermentigating. Ooh.
2: They are. Like crushed rose petals.
0: Poo, Dad.
2: What? I can't smell out. It's good for you, any road, son. Clears your sinuses, that does.
1: They smell awful.
2: Give over. They're supposed to. It's the law of averages. You do know there's twice as many feet in this world as there are people, don't you?
0: Is there, Dad?
1: Oh, don't tell lies.
0: They're brilliant, this. I can't hardly walk in these. I'll just have a go. It's good being a dad, isn't it?
2: Aye, if it weren't for the wife and kids.
1: Going out and play nice now. And mind you don't go down the steps without walking.
2: Aye, lad. Proper dad's falling through the front door.
0: Right. I'm just going to the pub, Audrey, to pay me pool's money. Put me tea on a low light. Didn't mean it, Mum. That was just only me pretending to be me dad, that's all. Right, I'm going to bust them about now. Try,
1: love.
2: Right, in for a penny, in for a pound. Brew up, Audrey.
1: Do you think that's all I've got to do, run around after you? Well, you've got another thing coming.
2: Ah, well. Do you take sugar, Audrey?

0: Hellfire, lad. What's all the racket? It's enough to curdle the milk. What are you doing?
1: It's music, Dad. I'm practicing a song.
0: Music? I've heard better from a stuffed budgie.
1: A budgie?
0: No, you can't.
1: I know. I'm just playing my recorder.
0: Well, whatever it is, it wants stuffing. Oi! Why don't you learn to dance instead? That's like toothache.
1: I've got to practice our sir says.
0: Well, nip round to our sir's pigging house and torment him.
1: Me ma says it's all right.
0: Well, she would do, wouldn't she? Seeing as how she's gone to the wash house. Now give it a rest, eh?
1: Oh, Dad, I thought you liked music. Hey, just have a little guess what this song is. You know it?
0: It's not Flight of the Bumblebee by Rip Your Corsets Off, is it?
1: Never even heard of that song. Have another guess. Go on.
0: Oh, can you wash your father's shirt?
1: No, it's to do with Christmas time.
0: Well, wait till Christmas before you play it, eh? Stop. I surrender. What is it?
1: It's this one. Good King Wenceslas looked out of his bedroom window. Someone hit him on the snout with a red hot cinder.
0: Your mother would go mad if she heard you singing them words. You know what she's like about God bothering and that. Who taught you that?
1: You did, Dad. Hey, do you want to have a little go? You can if you want.
0: Nah.
1: Well, go on, Dad. Just have a little tidgy try.
0: Go on, then.
1: The hover hen, Dad. Don't blow too hard. Just gentle. Hey, you played a song.
0: Did I?
1: Yeah. You played Hitler's Only Got One.
0: Oi, don't tell me I taught you that and all.
1: Yeah. When you and me grandad was drunk once because the beer was off.
0: Where'd you get this whistle from, any road? Did your man buy it, yeah?
1: No, Dad. Me pal Michael Morris borrowed it, me.
0: Oh, bloody hell. Oh, have you washed it out? Oh, he has candles, him. Oh, I feel sick.
1: Don't be daft, Dad.
0: Oh.
1: Hey, I'm going to try and play the Hitler song like you.
2: I'm home.
0: Hey, well spotted, Audrey. You are home.
1: Hiya, Mum.
3: Oh, hello, love. I wish you'd fix that wobbly wheel on me wash cart, Alf.
0: Well, you will insist on pushing it over the cobbles up the backs.
3: Well, I don't want the neighbours seeing your dirty washing, do I? It's bad enough me having to look at it.
1: Mum, listen.
3: That's a nice tune, Billy. I like that. What is it?
1: Hitler.
3: Don't play that. It's awful. That's you, Alf, teaching him things like that.
0: There's nowt wrong with a tune, apart from his rendition of it. Colonel Bogey's a good old song.
1: A song about bogeys? Ew. I thought it was called Hitler's Only Got One...
0: Aye. Shut up, will ya?
3: See, that's you, Alf. You're a bad effluence, you are.

0: your old mouth. Your tea's in the oven. It's corned beef hash and it'll be mad hot, so if you burn yourself, don't say I didn't warn you. Oh, where is it? Oh, I'm going to miss me bus.
1: Hello, Audrey. Oh, hello, Alf, dear husband of mine. Have you had a nice day? Bloody awful. Well, never mind. You just relax for a while whilst I decant the wine and light the candles.
0: Oh, what are you on about, Alf?
1: About my welcome home.
0: I'll have a bus to catch and I'm nowhere near ready. Betty Morris will be wondering where I am.
1: What are you doing wandering round with only one stocking on? Is it steam pudding again for afters?
0: Because I can't find my other one. Just have a look if it's under that cushion, please, Alf.
2: Hiya, Mum. Hiya, Dad.
1: We didn't have this trouble when we were courting. You just drew a line up the backs of your legs with your eyebrow pencil.
2: Why? Was you playing cannibals or something, Mum? Cannibals draw on themselves. I've seen them in a book.
1: Well, it's not under there.
2: Well, what are you looking for? Shall I help you to find it?
0: Yes, thank you, Billy, love. I've lost one of my nylon stockings.
2: One of your nylons?
0: Yes, love. Why, have you seen it?
2: Yeah. I just lended it for a bit.
0: You've had my stocking?
2: Yeah.
1: Good God. I think it's time you and me had a little talk, son. Man to man.
0: What have you had my stocking for, Billy?
2: Just for a game. It's still all right, I think. I'll just go and get it. It's only in the yard.
1: I blame you, Audrey. Molly coddling him all the time. Who'd have thought? Eh? Who'd have believed it? A fruit in the family.
0: Oh, hush up, Alf.
2: I've got it. Yeah, Mum. I've took me tennis ball out of it for you. There you are.
0: Oh, our Billy. Have you been playing sock ball with my stocking?
2: Yeah. Why? Isn't it no good now, Mum? Eh?
0: No, it isn't. I can't put that on now.
2: Sorry, Mum.
1: What are you dressing up for, any road, Audrey? It's not cold out.
0: I can't go out with no stockings on, can I?
1: Well, your mate Betty's probably got no knickers on. Never mind stockings.
0: Don't be so vulgar. Oh, I ain't got no choice now, have I? Turn round a minute, Billy, while I take this one off.
2: Okay. Where are you going, Mum?
0: Me and Michael's mum are going to town to the Army and Navy store to get some bits and pieces for your school camp trip.
2: Oh, yeah?
0: Look, I'll have to go. She'll be wondering where I've got to. Will I do, Alf?
1: Aye. Just don't go upstairs on the bus.
0: Right, I'm off. Tra.
2: Dad? How many days is it now to my school camping thingy?
1: One more would be too many.
2: I know.
1: It's a shame your mum can't go with you and all.
2: They wouldn't even let her, Dad. It's a boys' camp. Hey, did you used to go when you was little?
1: Aye.
2: And did you have to take a tin cup and a tin plate and a knife and a fork and a spoon and a toothbrush, like me, eh? Where are you going, Dad?
1: Outside on the lav for a bit of peace and quiet.
2: Okay, I'll come with you. I can talk to you in the backyard.
1: No, you can't.
2: I can, Dad. Don't worry. You'll still be able to hear me, even with the lavatory door closed.
1: Bloody hell.
2: I can hear you when you're in there. Sometimes I can hear you when I'm in the house. When you do a loud one.

0: Mrs. Wood said I've got to thank you very much for the milk and the other things. Are we going yet?
1: Did she give you any money for them?
0: No.
2: Oh, don't be such a stooge, Alf Bradshaw.
0: Are we going yet?
2: You can't leave food and that here while we're away on holiday. I'd sooner they were used up than wasted. There was only a drop of milk anyway.
0: Are we going yet?
1: And half a pound of butter.
2: It wasn't butter. It was Echo Margarine. Don't be so mingy. You're as tight as a duck's house, and that's waterproof.
1: Good God.
0: Me man's got that wrong, ain't she, Dad? It's not a duck's house, is it? It's a duck's...
1: Aye.
0: Nest. That's what ducks live in, a nest.
2: Well, you know what I mean.
1: If only you did.
0: Dad?
1: No, you can't have one.
0: Oh. Are we going yet?
2: We won't be long now, Billy love.
0: Dad, you know Rill?
1: We're not going to Rill, we're going to Morecambe.
0: I know, I was just remembering last year. Rill is near Wales, isn't it?
1: You could say that, son.
0: Is there any Wales in Rill?
2: No, I should think it'd be too shallow for them.
0: Oh, well, why do they call it Wales then?
1: Go on, Professor, tell him.
2: Oh, I don't know. I don't speak foreign, do I?
1: You bloody do, Audrey.
2: Oh, I can't close this case.
1: Squeeze it between your lips.
2: You'll have to fasten it, Alf, because I can't.
1: Don't be so soft. Put some effort into it. It's nearly there. You're not grunting enough.
2: Oh.
1: Hey, what are you doing rooting in your mum's purse, lad?
0: In me mum's. She gived it to me to mind me money in on me holidays. Me mum says I can look after me home money this time.
1: Aye, well see you do. And don't come pestering me every 5 minutes. Did you go round to your grandad's and your Uncle Wally Wombles, like I said?
2: It's Uncle Walter.
0: Yeah. They both give me some buckles to get the money off.
2: Oh.
1: You'll have plenty then, will you?
0: Not bad. I would have had more except for Uncle Wally Womball.
2: Billy, I said don't call him that.
0: Well, he borrowed some money back off me for his medicine.
1: Aye, for his neck oil more like. What are you messing at there, Audrey?
2: Well, I can't close this case. You'll have to do it.
1: Come out then. Right, shrimp. Sit on it.
0: Right.
1: Hey, calm down, you gawp. Not a trampoline.
0: Sorry.
1: Right, off.
0: Okay.
1: Is the other one ready yet?
2: I'm doing it now.
1: Well, you best pull your finger out. We've got a bus and a train to catch.
0: Hey, I like trains.
1: Have you made the flask up?
2: No, we haven't had a chance yet.
1: Well, we'll need one for on the train. It's a long way, you know.
0: I know.
2: Well, what have you been doing all morning?
1: Planning the route, Audrey. Someone has to do the brain work.
0: Could do it.
1: I suppose I'll have to do the flask and all.
2: It wouldn't hurt you. Ask our Billy where the kettle is if you get stuck.
1: Very funny, Audrey. If we miss that train after all my planning, I won't be very pleased.
0: I'll slow the train down and wait for you.
1: Women.
2: Oh, you men don't know you're born, you don't. I've had me hands full up to me eyes here. I've been washing and ironing for 2 days to get ready for this holiday. And I've cleaned the house from top to bottom since I got up this morning.
1: We're going away. What do you need to clean the house for?
2: Well, you never know. We might get burglars or something.
0: Burglars?
1: Oh, and we don't want them telling their friends how untidy it was, do we? Good God.
0: I'll just shoot them with me Johnny Seven gun.
1: Boy, Puffin Billy, calm down, will you?

0: Hiya, Dad.
1: Audrey.
0: Dad, hiya.
1: Audrey, where's your mum?
0: She's at Mrs. Woods's. Dad, I've got something to show you.
1: Oh, aye.
2: Oh, it's persisting down out there, Alf.
1: Is it, Audrey? Well, what a coincidence. On the very day I choose to wear this cape and leggings, it rains. Now, ain't that fortuitous? Good God.
2: Alf, while you've got your waterproofs on, will you just nip to the corner shop for a packet of Rinso and some gravy browning?
1: What's up with you? Have you gone lame?
2: Well, I think you can start peeling the taters then while I go.
1: And you can think again. I'm going to cover me bike up. Brew up while you're doing now.
2: Oh, must be a full moon again, Billy love.
0: Guess what, Mum? I'm going to trick me dad with me joke black eye telescope.
2: Oh, you'd better not, love. You'll only get in trouble. He's a funny ossity, your dad is sometimes. No sense of humour at all. Have you had a good day at work, Alf, love?
1: There's no such thing as a good day at work, Audrey. Don't talk wet.
0: You are, Dad. I can see you dripping.
1: Aye, you'll be dripping tears in a minute.
2: Oh, don't stand there dripping all over the rug, Alf. Hang your things up behind the door and I'll put some paper down.
1: I'll sort me out. You just brew up, eh?
2: What's your cantankerousness for now? Have you got wind again or something?
1: You'd know it if I had. Where's me slippers, Billy?
0: Don't know. Hey, do you want to have a look for them with this real telescope what I've got, Dad? It's not a joke one or anything. Honest.
2: Billy hush, love.
1: Just fetch me slippers, eh?
0: Yeah. Okay. It is a real one, you know. Yeah, Dad. If you want to have a look through me not a joke telescope, well, you can. Just ask me. That's all. And I'll let you. Because I'm kind.
2: Don't bother your dad just yet, love. He's just got in from work. Oh, Ada Woods was telling me, you know, she saw Uncle Wally coming out of the UCP tripe shop and he had his best suit on.
1: Will he be going cadging off one of his widders?
2: Oh, he's not all bad. There's some good in everybody.
1: The only good thing in Uncle Wally Womball is that piece of shrapnel off Jerry, and that wasn't big enough.
0: What is a shrapnel? Is this some in our Jerry?
2: That'll do, Billy.
0: Dad, do you want to have a look through me telescope what isn't a joke or anything?
1: I don't suppose you'll let up till I do, will you?
0: No. It's just the same as binoculars, only for one eye, though, that's all. Yeah? Don't say anything, Mum. It's not from the joke shop or anything, Dad.
1: Let's have a look, then.
0: No, you're supposed to look through the hover end.
1: Aye, I know. But I'm trying to make you look as far away as possible.
0: Aw, look through the hover end.
1: You show me, then.
0: Aw, you know it, don't you? Will you do it, Mum?
2: I'm not a spoil sport. What do I have to do?
0: Just have a look, Mum.
2: I can't see anything.
0: Press it on your eye a bit harder then.
2: I still can't see anything.
0: I know.
2: Well, is that the joke?
0: Yeah. Oh.
2: Have you spent all your spends on that?
0: Yeah. It's good, innit?
2: Well, whatever the joke is, it's cracked your father's face. Look at him grinning. He's like a cheddar cat. It's definitely a full moon.
1: Aye.
0: Oh, yeah, Dad. Aye. I get that.
2: Well, at least you're in a better mood.
1: Aye.
0: Yeah. Hi, Mum. Do you get it?
1: I'll tell you what. I'll start the taters while you nip to the shop, Audrey.
2: Oh, thank you. Well, whatever it is that's cheered you up, it's all right by me. Are you sure you can manage now?
1: Aye.
0: Yeah. Hi, Mum.

0: Mum, where is me swimming cosy so I can put it on?
1: What for, Billy, love?
0: Because I'm boiling hot, aren't I? It's dead sunny outside, you know. I know my friends are putting theirs on.

0: Oh, just in time, Alf. Carry this bowl of water out to the front for me, will you?
1: It's about time you donkey stone the step, Audrey.
0: That isn't what it's for. Besides, no sooner do I do it than somebody walks on it.
1: It's a step, innit? It's for stepping on.
0: Well, we should have it painted like the Jacksons. This water's for Billy to play in.
1: Aye. We'll see if you can get him to play in it with his neck. Open the door for me.
2: Hiya, Dad.
1: Good God. You're not going out like that, are you, son? Cover him up, Audrey.
2: Get lost, Dad.
0: Don't torment him, Alf.
1: He looks like an oven-ready sparrow. I've seen more meat on a butcher's pencil.
0: Give over now, he's not laughing.
1: If he goes out like that, he'll be the only one who's not laughing.
0: Send a notice, Billy, love. Your dad's only joking.
1: Ah, bloody well I'm not.
0: You look nice. Go on, go and play now.
2: I'm not going out now.
0: See, you've upset him.
1: Don't be so soft.
2: I don't look dead skinny, do I?
1: No, you're all right.
2: Right, try.
1: Oi, Billy.
2: What, Dad?
1: Mind the grid.
0: Oh, Alf, why do you torment him like that for? You know he gets upset.
1: He'll get worse than that before he's 90. Hey, why don't you go and drag a chair out on the front? All the other women are out. Even Fat Alice. She sat on her step with a frock pulled up, her stockings rolled down and all her washing showing. Like 200 weight of corned beef.
0: Have you nothing nice to say about nobody, Alf Bradshaw? She's a good woman, Alice Nuttall is.
2: Look at me.
0: Oh, you're wringing wet. Don't paddle it through here, love.
2: Mr. Wood's got an hose pipe and he squirted us with it and it was freezing cold, but we liked it because we was all boiling up because we'd been running round our street about 165 times. Are you coming to sit on the front, ma'am? The hover mams are doing. You don't have to put a cosy on or nothing. You can just sit on a chair and watch us. We're having a game of tiggy ball.
1: Is Fat Alice still out?
2: Yeah.
0: Don't call her that, Alf.
1: Well, mind where you chuck your ball. You may never see it again.
0: Oh, may God forgive you.

0: this lady, I mean boy, in the Easter parade.
1: You all right, Billy lad?
0: Hiya, Dad. Yeah, I am. Why?
1: Thought you were in pain, that's all. But it's a cat impersonation, isn't it?
0: No, it's a song we sing at school.
1: Oh, you're singing?
0: Yeah.
2: Well, don't be cruel, Alf. You carry on, Billy, love.
0: I will.
2: I'm enjoying it. It's a relaxative.
0: Hear me, hear
1: and what's for jokes tonight, then, Audrey?
2: We're having tongue.
0: Ew, yuck, I don't want it.
1: You'll get what's given.
0: Why?
2: You'll enjoy it, love.
0: Is it a real tongue?
2: Yes, it's full of goodness.
1: And cow spit.
0: Ew.
2: Don't be so coarse, Alf.
0: I don't want any. It's been in a haminal's mouth.
2: Well, what do you want, then?
0: I'll just have a egg.
1: Okay. Well, you know where eggs come from, don't you?
0: Ew, yuck. I forgot about that.
2: Now, look, I've had enough of you two scoffing at food.
1: Very droll, that, Audrey. Food.
2: What?
1: Scoffing.
0: Oh, yeah, Mum. You made a joke.
2: No, I did not.
0: You did, Mum.
1: Billy, leave it. Your mother's not in the mood. What's boiling in that pan? It's a funny colour.
2: What is?
0: It's just some eggs for Easter, what we painted, didn't we, Mum?
2: Yes, all afternoon we've spent on them.
0: And they look dead good.
1: Well, look again, you barmy sods.
2: What?
1: All the paint's boiled off in the pan.
0: Oh,
2: has it?
0: Oh, yeah.
1: What do you mean, who has it? Good grief.
2: Don't mimic
0: me. No.
2: I never thought.
1: Surprise me, Audrey.
0: Oh, flipping heck.
2: Well, never mind. We'll start again. Only this time your dad can help.
1: No, I can't. I want me tea.

0: Well, you're going to paint on yours, Dad.
1: Nowt.
2: He'll think of something, won't you, Alf?
1: No.
0: I'm doing a man with a bald head. Look, can you see? What are you doing, Dad? Something brilliant, I bet.
1: An egg-shaped ping-pong ball.
2: A what?
0: Yeah, but ping-pong balls are just honey hard and grey white.
1: I know. So that means I've finished already, done it. Audrey, me tea.
2: I'm doing it.
0: Oh, you're a cheater, Dad.
1: I know that and all. It's a gift, son.
2: Your father always was a cheat.
0: Was he?
2: He'll never change. When we were first courting, he asked me what I fancied doing. And I said I wouldn't mind seeing a picture.
0: What did he say?
2: So your father showed me a picture of himself with his whippets.
0: Oh, yeah.
2: Took me a bit to realise the joke.
1: A bit? A ruddy fortnight.
0: Hey, look, Dad. Me hegg is nearly finished. A hegg is a dead good shape to make a man's head out of. Why are heggs egg-shaped?
1: Because if they were square, for instance, chickens' bottoms would wear out quicker.
2: Don't be so vulgar.
0: Oh, yeah? I don't get that.
1: And all the other animals in the farmyard would complain about the noise.
2: Well, don't be so vulgar.
0: Dad, don't be vulgar.
1: Oh, somebody send for the vet.
2: Don't laugh at him, Billy. You'll make him worse. Alf, will you give
1: the
2: over?
1: Oh, pain. Shut them chickens up.
0: You're laughing, aren't you, man?
2: Not much.

0: I'll come back in half an hour and side the table for you, Molly, love. You just stop there, comfy. Oh, listen to him. I've put your Harry's tea between two plates, so he's only got to warm it up. He can probably manage that, can't he? Even if he is only a man. It's more than my Alf could do.
1: Mum.
0: Right, now be good for your mum, won't you? There's good girls. Now eat it all up nice, won't you, girls? Will you be all right now, Molly, love? Right, I'll see you in a bit then. Tra.
2: You're there, Mum.
0: Yes, I've been sorting the teas out for the girls while Mrs. Dutton's convalescing.
2: Oh, yeah? She's had a operation, hasn't she?
0: Mmm.
2: What was up with her?
0: Oh, just women's trouble, Billy, love, that's all.
2: Has she had something taken out?
0: Yes, a tonsils, love.
2: Oh, out of her belly? They took mine out of my throat.
0: Will you stop asking questions? Go on in. And what was all that shouting about?
2: I just wondered where you was, that's all.
0: Oh, I thought the house was on fire or something.
2: Did you?
0: Well, there's no need for it. I've only been out of the house 5 minutes and I left the front door open for you.
2: I know, but I didn't know where you was and I thought that you might have run off and left me and me dad like you said the other day. So I was a bit scared, because me dad ain't a very good cook, is he? I was only a bit scared, though.
0: And I might do it and all one day.
2: Well, if you do, will you leave me some money for some chips, then?
0: Aye, be careful, young man.
2: Only joking. Where is me dad?
0: Oh, you know your father. He nipped out for some woodbines over an hour ago. He probably told me they had none at the corner shop, so he had to go to the pub to get some, and then someone kept him talking.
2: Will he, Mum?
0: And when he gets an hangover, he'll say the beer was off. He must think I'm daft.
2: Yeah, he does, Mum. He already told me.
0: Yes, well, I'm not as green as I'm cabbage looking. See, he's here now.
2: Why didn't you throw your cap in first for, Dad?
3: To check if it was safe for the rest of me to come in.
0: 5 minutes, you said, Alf Bradshaw.
3: Ah, well. They'd run out at the shop, so I had to go to the pub. Brew a padre.
0: The kettle's on.
2: I bet someone kept you talking, didn't they, Dad?
3: Oh, aye. Have you two been discussing me?
2: Yeah.
0: Why? Were your ears burning?
3: Aye. But I thought my woodbine was still lit. Any road, I've only had a gill.
0: Well, pull the other leg.
3: What do you mean?
0: I mean you've got that silly look on your face. You're drunk, aren't you?
3: I'm not.
2: Why? Was the beer off, Dad?
3: Aye.
2: Sorry.
3: The kettle, Audrey.
0: I know. Oh, it looks like rain again.
3: Ah, well. Put another spoonful of tea in the pot, then. Shift out me chair, squirt.
2: I was here first, Dad.
3: Shift.
0: Ow! Alf, not on the head.
3: It was only me rolled up newspaper.
2: Well, it still hurted me.
3: Mad sod.
2: Well,
0: here's your tea. You don't deserve it, though.
3: Irresistible answer.
0: Come over here, Billy, love. You can help me to write a letter to them nice people what we met on our holidays.
3: Nice?
2: Have they write it to us, Mum?
0: No. They might be waiting for us to write first, to apologise to them.
3: Apologise for what?
2: What for, Mum?
0: For your father.
2: I thought so.
3: Aye. You don't have to apologise for me, Audrey.
0: Well, somebody has to, or else we'd never have any friends. Right then. Let's see. Dear Lucy and Norman. That sounds all right, doesn't it?
2: Yeah.
3: Inspired, Audrey.
0: I hope you got home safe.
3: It was 5 bloody months ago.
2: Hush, Dad. We're trying to consecrate. That's good, Mum.
0: I hope you didn't mind too much about my Alf calling your Richard by that other name all the time.
3: What? Little Dick?
0: Hush up. Our William says hello.
2: I like me posh name.
3: Oh, God.

0: I'll shout our Billy in, Alf, and you can do it for him before tea.
1: Do what?
0: Our Billy's hair. You said you'd cut it with them clippers Ada Woods lent me.
1: I'll do it after.
0: Well, if you know what you like after your tea, you'll be snoring like a dead pig under the newspaper. Then it'll be too late. No, I'll shout him in now. Just spread some newspaper out under the chair.
1: Big in hell.
0: Billy! Billy!
1: Good God, Audrey. Shut it, will you? There's a draught.
0: I can't close the door while I'm shouting him in, can I?
1: I'm talking about your mouth.
0: Billy!
2: What?
0: I want you.
2: What do you want me for?
0: Come in the house, please. I'm not telling the street my business. Come in, now.
2: What do you want me for, Mum?
0: What are you eating? You'll spoil your tea.
2: Just some midget gems, that's all. Is it tea time already?
0: Oh, I haven't had midget gems for years.
2: Oh, Mum, don't pinch them all. Hiya, Dad. Oh, no.
1: What do you mean, hiya, Dad? Oh, no.
2: I mean, oh, no. You're doing the Nitty Nora thing on me, aren't you?
0: No, we're not, love. Just take your coat off and sit down.
2: Well, what have you spreaded out that newspaper on the floor for, then?
1: Because I'm going to shave your head, son. Right down to the wood.
0: Alf.
2: Oh, no, you're not. I don't want to be a baldy.
0: Take no notice, love. Your dad's just going to trim your hair, that's all.
1: Aye.
2: He don't even need cutting, though.
1: Shut up and sit down. You're looking like a bloody sheepdog. I'm going to enjoy this, I am. Now then.
2: It's not even fair, though, because it's nearly me birthday, and so you should be nice to me.
0: Yes, well, you want to look your best for your birthday party, don't you?
2: Hey, am I having a birthday party? Me dad said I couldn't before. Can I, Dad?
1: Belt up and sit still now, because I've never used these things before. If you're really lucky, you might get away with only losing one ear.
2: Oh, no, Dad, don't.
0: Be careful, Alf.
1: Well, he won't miss it, because he never listens anyway. And he don't need his ears for specs either, does he?
2: Ow!
1: Shut up. I've hardly started yet.
2: Ow! You're pinching me neck.
1: I wish someone had pinched your tongue.
2: Ow!
1: That's it. I'm getting the hang of these now.
0: Yes, well, go steady, Alf. Don't scalp him.
2: Ow!
0: Why didn't you put a tea towel round his neck before you started? All the hair's going down his collar.
2: Yeah. It's already hitching me.
1: It'll be all right. I'll turn you upside down after and shake you, son.
2: Ow! You're pinching me dead hard.
0: Don't go too far up the back, Alf. You'll have him looking like a red Indian Mohican man.
2: Aww.
1: Don't be soft.
0: See, there's blood on his shirt collar now.
1: Well, it'll sponge off.
2: I'm a-bleeding.
1: You won't die. Keep still.
2: Ow.
1: I'll just do the sides with ease and then your mum can finish the front with the scissors.
2: Haven't you finished yet?
1: Nearly. Hey, I was just thinking, son.
2: What? Ow.
1: This birthday party you're having, why don't you have a fancy dress do? Then you could go as a coconut.
2: Oh, no.
0: Alf, take no notice, Billy, love. It is a bit, thingy, though, isn't it, Alf?
2: What, Mum?
1: Well, how about a prisoner of war, then?
0: Oh, what have you done?
1: Audrey, just tear me some bits of newspaper off while I stem the bleeding.
2: Pick me up so I can look in the mirror, Mum.
1: Don't, Audrey. It'll only upset him.
2: Why? What's up?

0: Oh. Oh, pardon me.
1: No wonder you have wind supping that stuff. It's nought but gas.
0: Oh, well, at least it's only high up wind, isn't it? Not like your low down wind. Anyway, I like a drink of dandelion and burdock. It cancels me thirst. It's better for you than beer, anyway.
1: Aye, well, that's where you're wrong, innit, dear?
0: Oh.
1: Beer has natural ingredients, don't it? It thickens your blood.
0: Thickens your beer belly, you mean? Oh, I nearly spilt that. Oh, excuse me.
1: Look, Audrey, sticking your little finger out while you're swigging out of a bottle isn't exactly dainty, you know. You'd nag the little fella for that.
0: I can't find it. Oh, our Billy. What are you doing downstairs, love? I thought you was asleep ages ago.
2: It was here before.
0: What was, love?
2: Me water buffalo.
0: You what?
1: Audrey, shut up. The lad's asleep. He's sleepwalking.
0: Let Billy wake up, love.
1: Hey, give over. You'll frighten him to death waking him up. Just turn him round and point him back upstairs.
2: It was here before.
0: Hush now, love. Go on now. Back up to your nice warm bed. There's a good boy.
1: See, he's going. Follow him up and don't wake him.
0: Right. Come on, love.
2: Bob.
0: Oh, he's fast asleep in bed again. Oh, he give me a fright of me life. He's never slept walk before, Alf. It'll be that cheese. I said he shouldn't have cheese before bedtime. It lies heavy on your stomach.
1: Cheese never bothers me.
0: Because it's got plenty of room to spread out in yours, and